0: Britain's angered victims' families by describing the Dunblane massacre as one murder. Rupert Lowe was speaking on the Joe Rogan podcast. 16 children and a teacher were killed in the attacks 30 years ago. Brian Adams, Catherine Zeta-Jones and Sir Rod Stewart have led tributes to Bonnie Tyler. The total eclipse of the heart singers died in hospital in Portugal at the age of 75. And the first team through to the World Cup semi-finals has been confirmed. France secured their place with a 2-0 win against Morocco in Boston. That's the latest. I'm Cam Hall.
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3: Any early fog soon clears, leaving a hot and sunny day with plenty of blue skies. Light winds mean it'll feel exceptionally hot with very high UV levels. A high of 35 degrees. Sunset this evening is at 9:26. Tonight stays very warm with clear spells. And for the weekend, the sunshine continues. A slightly stronger breeze may make the heat feel a little less intense. And there's the chance of a few showers by Monday. Nights remain warm.
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1: Brought to you by Leonardo of Yeovil, the home of British helicopters.
2: Police are reminding the public that privately owned e-scooters remain illegal to use on public roads and spaces. Under current law, e-scooters can only be ridden on private land and only with the landowner's permission. That means they're not allowed on roads, pavements, cycle lanes or in parks. Anyone caught using one of these in these areas could face prosecution as they're committing a criminal offence. Despite being widely available to buy, e-scooters are classed as motor vehicles. That brings legal requirements like a driving licence and insurance, neither of which can currently be obtained for private models, making their use in public effectively unlawful. Police say they're working with retailers to improve awareness, but stress that enforcement remains necessary, particularly in response to safety concerns and public complaints. There are some exceptions. Government-approved rental trials are running in selected areas where e-scooters can be used legally under strict conditions by licensed riders. Officers warn that those who break the rules risk having their scooter seized, receiving penalty points and facing charges, including for riding without insurance or a license. The message is clear. If it's privately owned, keep it off public spaces. If you have an item of community news from where you live, please send it to info@radio9springs.com.

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2: From the Sky News Centre at 2, Andy Burnham's path to number 10 appears to be becoming clearer after already securing 322 nominations from Labour MPs to be the next party leader. He only needs one more to ensure he's the only candidate for the top job. As temperatures top 35 degrees in parts of the country, officials have issued new heat health alerts. Most of England's now covered by an amber warning. The summer's third heat wave is causing transport disruption, hose pipe bans and wildfire risks. And Britain's energy networks warning electricity supplies are getting tight, something usually associated with winter. Jess Ralston's from the Energy and Climate Intelligence Unit.
3: There's a double whammy effect here. And unfortunately, across the continent, they're also experiencing this heat wave. So in France, during the last heat wave, some of their nuclear was taken offline because it was too hot to cool it. And that means that things are tight all over Europe.
2: It's thought last month's record heat led to shoppers avoiding the high street. The British Retail Consortium says year-on-year footfall was down 6.2%, a bigger decline than in air-conditioned shopping centres and retail parks. We could see vapes in plain packaging to help make the habit less attractive to children. Health leaders have launched a 12-week consultation to consider whether devices sold can only come in white, black or grey. Bonnie Tyler's family say they're heartbroken after she died at the age of 75. The singer's best known for her hit Total Eclipse of the Heart. Her friend Susie Quattro paid tribute.
4: You can't beat that, can you? I don't think there's anybody alive that doesn't love that song. Not just the song, the way she sang it. So I always say she sang it with balls. That's how you got to sing it.
2: And England defender Jarrell Kwanzaa has been given a two-match red card against Mexico in the last 16 of the World Cup. His tackle's been classed as serious foul play. France won last night to book their place in the semi-finals. They defeated Morocco 2-0 in Boston. That's the latest. I'm Cam Hall.
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6: Any early fog soon clears, leaving a hot and sunny day with plenty of blue skies. Light winds mean it'll feel exceptionally hot with very high UV levels, a high of 35 degrees. Sunset this evening is at 9:26. Tonight stays very warm with clear spells. And for the weekend, the sunshine continues. A slightly stronger breeze may make the heat feel a little less intense. And there's the chance of a few showers by Monday. Nights remain warm.
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2: You open your messages expecting a meme, and instead, it's something you didn't ask for. Unwanted, explicit images or videos, often called cyber flashing, a growing concern. It's when someone sends sexual content without consent, typically for their own gratification or to shock, humiliate or distress the person receiving it. In the past year alone, there have been 110 reports of cyber flashing across the Avon and Somerset police area. While some may brush it off as a joke, police warn the impact can be serious, causing anxiety, embarrassment, fear, and lasting distress. Officers also say those responsible can go on to commit more serious offences. Cyber flashing became a criminal offence in England and Wales in January 2024 under the Online Safety Act. Anyone found guilty could face up to 2 years in prison, a fine or both, and may be placed on the Sex Offenders Register. It can happen through social media, messaging apps, dating platforms, or even in public spaces via Bluetooth or AirDrop. If you receive an explicit image you didn't ask for, don't respond. Block the sender and report it by calling the non-emergency number 101. If you can, keep evidence. Police say reporting these incidents can help prevent further harm. And if you are affected, support is available. If you have an item of community news from where you live, please send it to info@radio9springs.com.

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2: From the Sky News Centre at 3, on the first day of nominations, 322 Labour MPs have backed Andy Burnham to be the party's next leader. He only needs one more to guarantee no one can stand against him. Sir Keir Starmer and Home Secretary Shabana Mahmood are among those who haven't yet given their support. The likely next Prime Minister has been speaking about the process on social media.
3: Strange thing to say, but I've just been in to nominate myself to be leader of the Labour Party. The nomination process has opened this morning, so glad to see some MPs going in. I'm still the only candidate in the race. It's all starting to feel very real.
2: Officials have issued new heat health alerts as temperatures top 35 degrees in parts of the country, the third heat wave of the summer is causing transport disruption and wildfire risks. Potential public safety risks with the electronic tagging of criminals have been raised by the spending watchdog. It says resources are being wasted because of uncertainty over how many offenders aren't being monitored. The National Audit Office also worries about plans to expand the system in England and Wales to help ease prison overcrowding, something ministers blame on the Conservatives. Jenny George is from the watchdog.
4: In September this year, with the Sentencing Act, it's going to be quite a big increase, roughly about 22,000 per year, more people being tagged. So having a system that's not yet working as intended and scaling that up is quite worrying.
2: 12-week consultations to consider whether vapes can only be sold in plain packaging. UK-wide proposals could also introduce restrictions on flavour descriptions to make them less appealing to children. Tributes have poured in for the late Bonnie Tyler, who's died aged 75. Sir Cliff Richard says she was a wonderful friend, while Catherine Zeta-Jones says her heart is broken. And France secured their place in the World Cup semi-finals with a 2-0 win against Morocco in Boston. Kylian Mbappe scored after missing an early penalty, with Ousmane Dembele also among the goals. That's the latest. I'm Cam Hall.
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6: Any early fog soon clears, leaving a hot and sunny day with plenty of blue skies. Light winds mean it'll feel exceptionally hot with very high UV levels, a high of 35 degrees. Sunset this evening is at 9:26. Tonight stays very warm with clear spells. And for the weekend, the sunshine continues. A slightly stronger breeze may make the heat feel a little less intense, and there's the chance of a few showers by Monday. Nights remain warm.
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1: They say the holy water's watered down, and this town's lost its faith. Our colours will fade eventually, so if our time is running out, day after day, we'll make the mundane a masterpiece. Oh my, my, oh my, my love, I take one look at you, you're taking me out.

In Somerset, the social housing development strategy aims to deliver high-quality, energy-efficient homes by March 2031. The focus is on affordability, sustainability, and meeting the needs of Somerset's diverse communities, helping to create safe, secure places for people to live. The Council says the scheme will support residents' physical, mental and social well-being with low-carbon homes designed to promote independence whilst reducing energy costs and tackling fuel poverty. The strategy also looks at expanding housing into rural areas, recognising their unique challenges, while addressing complex housing needs and supporting displaced people. Projects already completed include developments in Minehead and Taunton, with further schemes currently underway in Bridgewater and Taunton. Councillor Frederica Smith-Roberts says the plan sets out a bold and inclusive vision, built on strong partnerships with landowners, developers and local communities. She says it goes beyond bricks and mortar, aiming to strengthen communities, support economic growth and respond to climate change, ensuring everyone in Somerset has access to a safe and affordable home. If you have an item of community news from where you live, please send it to info@radio9springs.com.

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2: From the Sky News Centre at 4, Andy Burnham's likely to put it beyond doubt later that he'll be the next Prime Minister. He needs one more nomination after 322 Labour MPs backed him to become the party leader. Two affiliated unions also need to support the former Greater Manchester Mayor. Ex-Labour MP Caroline Flint says the result was always inevitable.
3: The Labour Party wants to come around Andy now and move forward as best they can. And he's clearly sent out some positive message to the PLP about how he wants them involved. But also, you know, he's going to have to make some tough decisions and he'll be relying on their support in the months and years ahead.
2: The Met Office says it's recorded 8 days in a year where temperatures have topped 34 degrees Celsius for the first time. Amber heat health alerts have been extended to cover most of England. And it's thought last month's record heatwave led to shoppers avoiding the high street. The British Retail Consortium says year-on-year footfall was down 6.2%, a bigger decline than in air-conditioned shopping centres and retail parks. The spending watchdog says it isn't sure how many electronically tagged offenders are being monitored. It warns an extension of the scheme in England and Wales carries potential public safety risks. We could see vapes in plain packaging to help make the habit less attractive to children. Health leaders have launched a 12-week consultation to consider whether devices sold can only come in white, black or grey. UK-wide proposals could also introduce restrictions on flavour descriptions, while banning ones relating to sweets, desserts and alcohol. Hazel Cheeseman is Chief Executive at Action on Smoking and Health.
4: We have to remember those under the age of 18 who have tried vaping, most of that use is really quite experimental. So they're not using products very frequently and therefore there are more opportunities to dissuade them from continuing to use the products.
2: And the first team through to the World Cup semi-finals is one of the tournament's favourites. France beat Morocco 2-0 last night. That's the latest. I'm Cam Hall.
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5: Any early fog soon clears, leaving a hot and sunny day with plenty of blue skies. Light winds mean it'll feel exceptionally hot with very high UV levels, a high of 35 degrees. Sunset this evening is at 9:26. Tonight stays very warm with clear spells. And for the weekend, the sunshine continues. A slightly stronger breeze may make the heat feel a little less intense, and there's the chance of a few showers by Monday. Nights remain warm.
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1: Brought to you by Leonardo of Yeovil, the home of British helicopters.
2: A long-standing part of Britain's broadcasting landscape is set to fall silent. The BBC has confirmed that its Radio 4 long-wave service will be shut down, bringing to an end nearly a century of long-wave radio transmission, a move some listeners have described as criminal. The service, broadcast on 198 kHz, has been transmitted from the Droitwich transmitting station for more than 90 years, reaching across the UK and beyond. Long-wave signals travel vast distances and are known for their reliability, particularly in areas where other radio or digital services struggle. But the BBC says the technology is now reaching the end of its life. And with listener numbers declining, investment in upgrades is no longer considered cost-effective. Most audiences, it says, have already moved to FM and digital platforms like DAB. The corporation has confirmed the service will close later in 2026, with at least 2 months' notice given to listeners. Daily on-air reminders will also help audiences switch to alternative ways of tuning in. A petition to save the service has gathered thousands of signatures, arguing long wave remains a vital lifeline, especially in rural areas with poor reception and limited internet access. For now, the countdown continues for one of radio's oldest and most far-reaching signals. If you have an item of community news where you live, please send it to info@radio9springs.com.

0: It's coming up to the top of the hour. 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
2: From the Sky News Centre at 5, a police officer's been hurt following violence in central London after last night's World Cup match between France and Morocco. The Met says a group of people blocked traffic on the Edgware Road before throwing bottles and setting off fireworks. Four people have been arrested. France won the match 2-0 to advance to the semi-finals. Early harvest, hose pipe bans and a flagging electricity supply are growing concerns as the UK continues to bask in another heat wave. The Met Office says yesterday was the eighth day in 2026 where temperatures rose above 34 degrees Celsius, a new record in a single year. Our meteorologist Joe Wheeler expects western areas to get warmer.
3: Whereas central eastern areas do start to cool off a little bit, but we've got a couple of threats coming. First of all, some rain from the northwest, some thundery showers from the southwest, but then the high pressure seems to build back in. So the fine weather continues.
2: Amber Heat health alerts cover most of England until Sunday. Andy Burnham needs a nomination from one more Labour MP to be unchallenged for the party's leadership. That would almost certainly make him the next Prime Minister. A report's warning the electronic monitoring of offenders is not working as intended. The National Audit Office highlights public safety risks, saying it's unsure how many of those tagged aren't being tracked. The spending watchdogs also raised concerns about expanding the system to help manage prison capacity. Claire Waxman's the Victims Commissioner for England and Wales.
4: Is the safeguarding framework in place? Are we risk assessing properly? Are we going to make sure everything's in place to keep that victim safe, to keep the public safe, and to make that victim feel reassured?
2: A 12-week consultation to consider whether vapes can only be sold in plain packaging. UK-wide proposals could also introduce restrictions on flavour descriptions. And Britain's Arthur Ferry could become a Wimbledon finalist this afternoon. The wildcard will play French Open champion Alexander Zverev. That's the latest. I'm Cam Hall.
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6: Any early fog soon clears, leaving a hot and sunny day with plenty of blue skies. Light winds mean it'll feel exceptionally hot with very high UV levels, a high of 35 degrees. Sunset this evening is at 9:26. Tonight stays very warm with clear spells. And for the weekend, the sunshine continues. A slightly stronger breeze may make the heat feel a little less intense, and there's the chance of a few showers by Monday. Nights remain warm.
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2: New figures released by Department for Environment, Food and Rural Affairs, or DEFRA, show how local councils across England are performing when it comes to recycling. And there's good news locally, with Somerset Council remaining in the top 10% of all authorities for recycling. The latest league tables show a recycling rate of 55.5%, placing Somerset 32nd out of 321 councils nationwide. Somerset Council says their success is down to the efforts of residents who continue to sort and recycle their waste carefully, and they also stress there's still room for improvement. A recent survey of household rubbish bins found that around 7% of what's being thrown away could be recycled at local recycling sites. Another 7% was made up of garden waste. Residents are being encouraged to compost at home where possible, helping return nutrients to the soil. Alternatively, garden waste can be taken to recycling centres free of charge or collected through a subscription service. For those unsure about how to recycle certain items, more information is available on the Somerset Council website. The message from the Somerset Council is, check before you throw and help push recycling rates even higher. If you have an item of community news from where you live, please send it to info@radio9springs.com.

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1: Brought to you by Leonardo of Yeovil, the home of British helicopters.
2: Police are reminding the public that privately owned e-scooters remain illegal to use on public roads and spaces. Under current law, e-scooters can only be ridden on private land and only with the landowner's permission. That means they're not allowed on roads, pavements, cycle lanes, or in parks. Anyone caught using one of these in these areas could face prosecution as they're committing a criminal offence. Despite being widely available to buy, e-scooters are classed as motor vehicles. That brings legal requirements like a driving licence and insurance, neither of which can currently be obtained for private models, making their use in public effectively unlawful. Police say they're working with retailers to improve awareness, but stress that enforcement remains necessary, particularly in response to safety concerns and public complaints. There are some exceptions. Government-approved rental trials are running in selected areas where e-scooters can be used legally under strict conditions

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2: From the Sky News Centre at 6. Police have arrested four people after violent disorder broke out in London following Morocco's 2-0 defeat to France in last night's World Cup quarter-final. One police officer was injured when a group of people blocked traffic on Edgware Road, setting off fireworks and throwing bottles. The road there has since reopened. There have been reports of explosions across southern Iran, but there's been no confirmation from US officials that they've launched any more strikes. Both countries have exchanged fire in recent days, casting doubt over where peace negotiations currently stand. Early harvests, hosepipe bans and a flagging electricity supply are growing concerns as the UK continues to bask in another heatwave. The Met Office says yesterday was the eighth day in 2026 where temperatures rose above 34 degrees Celsius. Building energy expert Dr. Arash Baize says there are some simple steps that could be taken to keep homes cool.
3: In Italy, south of France, you see all those shutters, but in the UK, we don't see many external shading devices. So I think that's the first thing that we should focus on, not to let the heat come in the first place. That's the cheapest way to do it, really.
2: Amber heat health alerts cover most of England until Sunday. Vapes could start being sold in plain packaging to make them less attractive to children. A consultation's been opened on whether the devices should only come in white, black or grey. In sport, wildcard Wimbledon star Arthur Ferry is going to try and keep British hopes of Grand Slam glory alive when he plays for a spot in the final later. He's taking on French Open champion Alexander Zverev in the semi-finals this afternoon. And Sir Anthony Hopkins says he's achieved his first desire of signing a record deal as a composer. The actor, who's 88, is working with Decca Classics on his first album, which will be released next month. Life is a Dream will be a collection of his pieces he's worked on for six decades. That's the latest. I'm AJ Walsh.
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5: Any early fog soon clears, leaving a hot and sunny day with plenty of blue skies. Light winds mean it'll feel exceptionally hot with very high UV levels, a high of 35 degrees. Sunset this evening is at 9:26. Tonight stays very warm with clear spells. And for the weekend, the sunshine continues. A slightly stronger breeze may make the heat feel a little less intense, and there's the chance of a few showers by Monday. Nights remain warm.
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2: You open your messages expecting a meme, and instead, it's something you didn't ask for. Unwanted, explicit images or videos, often called cyber flashing, a growing concern. It's when someone sends sexual content without consent, typically for their own gratification or to shock, humiliate or distress the person receiving it. In the past year alone, there have been 110 reports of cyber flashing across the Avon and Somerset police area. While some may brush it off as a joke, police warn the impact can be serious, causing anxiety, embarrassment, fear, and lasting distress. Officers also say those responsible can go on to commit more serious offences. Cyber flashing became a criminal offence in England and Wales in January 2024 under the Online Safety Act. Anyone found guilty could face up to 2 years in prison, a fine or both, and may be placed on the sex offenders register. It can happen through social media, messaging apps, dating platforms, or even in public spaces via Bluetooth or AirDrop. If you receive an explicit image you didn't ask for, don't respond. Block the sender and report it by calling the non-emergency number 101. If you can, keep evidence. Police say reporting these incidents can help prevent further harm. And if you're affected, support is available. If you have an item of community news from where you live, please send it to info@radio9springs.com.

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2: Any early fog soon clears, leaving a hot and sunny day with plenty of blue skies. Light winds mean it'll feel exceptionally hot with very high UV levels. A high of 35 degrees. Sunset this evening is at 9:26. Tonight stays very warm with clear spells. And for the weekend, the sunshine continues. A slightly stronger breeze may make the heat feel a little less intense. And there's the chance of a few showers by Monday. Nights remain warm.
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homes over the next 5 years, placing housing at the heart of a new long-term strategy for the county. Developed in partnership with Homes in Somerset, the Social Housing Development Strategy aims to deliver high-quality, energy-efficient homes by March 2031. The focus is on affordability, sustainability, and meeting the needs of Somerset's diverse communities, helping to create safe, secure places for people to live. The Council says the scheme will support residents' physical, mental and social well-being with low-carbon homes designed to promote independence whilst reducing energy costs and tackling fuel poverty. The strategy also looks at expanding housing into rural areas, recognising their unique challenges, while addressing complex housing needs and supporting displaced people. Projects already completed include developments in Minehead and Taunton, with further schemes currently underway in Bridgewater and Taunton. Councillor Frederica Smith-Roberts says the plan sets out a bold and inclusive vision, built on strong partnerships with landowners, developers and local communities. She says it goes beyond bricks and mortar, aiming to strengthen communities, support economic growth and respond to climate change, ensuring everyone in Somerset has access to a safe and affordable home. If you have an item of community news from where you live, please send it to info@radio9springs.com.

0: 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We prioritise key workers, the elderly and vulnerable. 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
2: From the Sky News Centre at 7. The former Minister, MP and MEP Anne Widdecombe has died at the age of 78. A long-time Conservative politician, she later joined the Brexit Party in 2019, which then became Reform UK. She also gained public attention for her time on BBC's Strictly Come Dancing. Andy Burnham's likely to put it beyond doubt later that he'll be the next Prime Minister. He needs one more nomination after 322 Labour MPs backed him to become the party leader. Two affiliated unions also need to support the former Greater Manchester Mayor. Ex-Labour MP Caroline Flint says the result was always inevitable.
3: The Labour Party wants to come around Andy now and move forward as best they can. And he's clearly sent out some positive message to the PLP about how he wants them involved. But also, you know, he's going to have to make some tough decisions, and he'll be relying on their support in the months and years ahead.
2: Four people have been arrested and a police officer has been injured after disorder broke out in London following Morocco's 2-0 World Cup defeat to France. A group blocked part of Edgware Road and clashed with officers. Millions more people will be banned from using hose pipes as officials warn drought conditions are increasingly likely. Anglian Water has announced a ban for its more than 5 million customers in the east of England. They'll not be allowed to use hoses for watering gardens, washing cars or filling pools. Our correspondent Phoebe Southworth has more details.
4: Hose pipe bans have been imposed in Cambridge, the South East, and now this morning Anglian Water have also introduced a hose pipe ban which will affect more than 5 million customers. There's increased pressure on electricity supplies because people are using more aircon.
2: Amber heat health alerts cover most of England until Sunday. At least 12 people have died in a wildfire that swept through parts of southern Spain. Firefighters are battling the blaze that broke out in Andalusia. And wildcard Wimbledon hero Arthur Ferry could cause a huge upset this afternoon when he takes on Alexander Zverev. That semi-final takes place later. That's the latest. I'm AJ Walsh.
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6: Any early fog soon clears, leaving a hot and sunny day with plenty of blue skies. Light winds mean it'll feel exceptionally hot with very high UV levels, a high of 35 degrees. Sunset this evening is at 9:26. Tonight stays very warm with clear spells. And for the weekend, the sunshine continues. A slightly stronger breeze may make the heat feel a little less intense. And there's the chance of a few showers by Monday. Nights remain warm.
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6: Good morning and happy Friday. It's just after seven, and if you're already feeling the heat, you're not imagining it. Temperatures could hit 35 degrees today, so keep the water handy, find a bit of shade if you can, and take it easy out there. Let's start the day with a cool classic from Imagination. This is Just an Illusion.

Good morning. It's Friday. It's the 10th of July. You're listening to Breakfast here on Radio Nine Springs. The start of the weekend and the start of a warm one at that. We are enjoying this heat at the moment. It's a little bit intense. So if you could just turn it down a bit up there, I'd really appreciate it. It makes life a little bit easier. Anyway, never mind. Right. If you are wanting to listen into Radio Nine Springs across the weekend, we've got lots to keep you entertained. And on Sunday, I have Hit and Miss for an hour from 4 o'clock. And the theme this weekend is missed acts. These are acts that were briefly big, but didn't have as long a run in prominence as they should or could have, including the likes of Beverly Craven, Christa Berg, INXS, Shaken Stevens, and much more. That's on the way this Sunday at 4 o'clock. We've got more music right here now, though. This is the new one from Adam Lambert. This is Under the Rhythm.

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0: the fray and how to save a life. Coming up after 7:30, this morning's Thought of the Day is all about democracy and dissent. You don't want to miss that one. Up next, Bill Withers.
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1: I'm Rick Simmons. The inquest into the death of a serial sex offender who went on the run from his home in Minehead has returned an open conclusion. The decision was made at a Taunton inquest yesterday investigating the death of 71-year-old Richard Scatchard. Mr. Scatchard, who was a registered sex offender and had served a life sentence, was living in the community on licence for 11 years before his death. Senior Coroner Samantha Marsh ruled earlier this week that Kelly Fairs, a former partner of Scatchard, was unlawfully killed after combined use of alcohol and sleeping tablets. Her death was initially treated as non-suspicious, but after other evidence came to light, it was treated as murder. Mr. Scatchard's body was discovered at a campsite in Watchet in April 2024. A driver has been arrested after a pursuit across the county, with the suspect finally coming to a stop in Taunton. The incident occurred overnight on Wednesday when a vehicle failed to stop for officers near Weston-super-Mare. Despite police deploying a stinger device near North Petherton, the vehicle, linked to a disqualified driver, continued to the county town where an individual was detained. Fire crews returned to the site of a fire alongside the railway near Langport yesterday. The blaze caused disruption to services across the southwest. Network Rail carried out inspections after the fire was put out. It broke out on Wednesday afternoon at around 4:30, with services through Taunton held as a result. A Police and Crime Commissioner scheme to check on the welfare, rights, dignity and conditions of detainees in police custody has received a National Gold Quality Assurance Award. The Independent Custody Visitor Scheme in Avon and Somerset makes unannounced visits to police custody suites. The award was presented at a ceremony in London earlier this week. An Ilminster Arts Centre has celebrated the outstanding talent of artists in the region after holding its 2026 Open Exhibition Prize-giving event. Friends, artists and supporters gathered on Wednesday night to recognise this year's winners. The overall prize was presented to Anita Clark for Cycling on Black Ice is Not Advisable, alongside runners-up Gail Mason and Emma Maloney. 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Call 01935 71 35 59. It's set to be the hottest day of the week with sunshine and a gentle breeze, highs of 33 Celsius. The next news is the national news in half an hour.
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Today's thought of the day here on Breakfast is all about democracy and dissent. Whatever your political views, one thing about politics is that it often sparks strong opinions. Sometimes those opinions come through serious debate. Sometimes they come through satire, humour, or even characters that make us smile. And whether we agree with them or not, they all remind us of something important. A healthy democracy isn't just about the people we agree with. It's also about making space for different voices, different ideas, and even different ways of expressing them. The challenge comes in how we respond. It's perfectly possible to disagree with someone without trying to silence them, to challenge an idea without attacking the person, and to debate passionately without losing respect. Because once we stop listening to views we don't like, we risk losing something much bigger than the argument itself. So today, whatever your politics, perhaps it's worth remembering that democracy is strongest when people are free to speak, free to question, free to laugh, and free to disagree. After all, it's not agreement that makes a democracy healthy. It's the willingness to let different voices be heard.

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1: The first team through to the World Cup semi-finals is one of the tournament favourites. Joe Rawson reports from the United States.
2: France showed their class once again to beat Morocco 2-0 and reach the last four. They'll play either Spain or Belgium, whose keeper Thibaut Courtois says they are the underdogs.
3: Football, everything is possible, and I believe that we can win, with all respect, but obviously they are the favourite.
2: Norway striker Erling Haaland's piling the pressure on England ahead of their quarter-final.
4: I think there's some clear favourites out there. England's one of them.
2: England won't have Jarrell Quansah, who's been given a two-match ban. Bukayo Saka isn't happy.
5: This is incredibly frustrating for us and for him.
2: England's clash kicks off at 10 tomorrow night.
1: Arthur Ferry can move one step closer to a dream Wimbledon final later. Richard Newman reports from Centre Court.
6: From 15 British players out in round one of Wimbledon.
7: It doesn't reflect in any way on me what the others do.
6: Emerging from that, King Arthur. Household name, the fairy tale.
7: I'm just staying in my bubble.
6: You know the story by now. 114 in the world to new British number one. Arthur Ferry needs to beat French Open champion Alexander Zverev to reach the final.
8: He's played a fantastic tournament. He absolutely deserves to be in the semi-finals.
6: Incredibly, that's relegated Jannik Sinner and Novak Djokovic down to second billing. We'll have an all-Czech women's final tomorrow. Karolina Muchová will take on Linda Noskova.
1: History will be made today as Lords hosts a women's test cricket match for the first time as England take on India. While the men's team can go top of the world T20 cricket rankings with a win against India on Saturday, it's after they won by 9 wickets last night to seal a series victory over the world champions with one match to go. 5 players share a one-shot lead going into day 2 of golf's Scottish Open, with Rory McIlroy one of those at the top of the leaderboard. They're all on 5 under par at the Renaissance Club. And defending champion Tadej Pogacar is back in the yellow jersey going into stage 7 of the Tour de France. He took victory by 2 minutes and 38 seconds in yesterday's mountain ride.
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0: Remember Monday and their new one? That was Delusional. Talking of remembering, I need to get one of those reflector things to go across my car steering wheel. I burnt my hands again yesterday. On the way, we've got Eagle Eye Cherry.
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2: A little slow in a few places in Yeovil. Coombe Street Lane, Ilchester Road, Sherborne Road, Preston Road, Bunford Lane and Lysander Road. Otherwise mostly fine. Then Crooker and some queuing traffic on Station Road. While in Chard, minor delays heading west on East Street and slow moving on 4th Street and Duck Lane. Then a little slow on the 303 heading east towards the Southfields roundabout and minor delays joining at the Southfields from the 358 out of Taunton. Also a little bit slow on the 303 westbound

0: approaching the Cartgate roundabout. Finally, road closure in Castle Carey still in place. Station Road shut in both directions for a stretch. And that's all for now.
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0: Harry Styles and Golden, rounding off our first hour here on Breakfast. On the way in the next hour, we've got lots of great music. We've also got On This Day in Local History, and we've got a breakfast banger from Bonnie Tyler. But now let's go to the national news.
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3: From the Sky News Centre at 8. Anne Widdecombe has died at the age of 78. The former MP and MEP, who also appeared on Strictly, went into politics back in 1987. The long-running Tory politician held several ministerial positions in Sir John Major's government. Here's Health Minister James Murray.
4: Anne Widdecombe has been such a large part of political and public life for so many years. She's never someone who was shy about sharing her views in quite a forthright way. And even though I quite often didn't agree with her views, she was such a big part of public life. Putting political differences aside, we should recognise the contribution that she's made to public life in this country.
3: A police officer has been injured and at least four people have been arrested following unrest in central London. The clashes on Edgware Road last night involved football fans following a World Cup quarter-final match. The road there has since reopened. At least 11 people have been killed in a wildfire in southern Spain. Around 150 firefighters have been working to put out the blaze in the Andalusia region near the southern coast. The Minister of the Presidency, Health and Emergencies describes the situation as an unprecedented tragedy. Our Europe correspondent Alistair Bunkle says it follows record-breaking high temperatures across several countries.
5: A lot of the land is already parched and very dry. If it does take a spark and the winds are right, then we are seeing wildfires happening across southern Europe.
3: Millions more people in England are going to be banned from using hose pipes as high temperatures continue here. The restrictions will apply to Anglian Water customers from 1 a.m. tomorrow. Cambridge Water also has limits in place. The number of new built housing developments emerging on the property market is at its lowest level in almost a decade. May's figure is the lowest recorded by Rightmove since January 2017. And history has been made at Lord's today. England face India in a first ever women's test match at the home of cricket for a four-day game.
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0: Any early fog soon clears, leaving a hot and sunny day with plenty of blue skies. Light winds mean it'll feel exceptionally hot with very high UV levels, a high of 35 degrees. Sunset this evening is at 9:26. Tonight stays very warm with clear spells. And for the weekend, the sunshine continues. A slightly stronger breeze may make the heat feel a little less intense, and there's the chance of a few showers by Monday. Nights remain warm.
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Maroon 5 and This Love playing us into our second hour here on Breakfast this Friday morning, the 10th of July. I nearly said Monday earlier. No. I do not want to rewind this week. Do you know what? I've loved this week. It's been great. England won the football. You know, Arthur got through to the semi-finals. I'll talk about that in a minute. And it's been really hot. It's getting a bit hot and I really like it just to slow down this weekend. I like it when it's about 24, 25. So if they could just turn it down a little bit up there, I'd be really grateful. Now, I did mention the tennis. Zverev is playing our very own Arthur Ferry on centre court at Wimbledon this afternoon. It starts at 1:30. I will be rooting for you, Arthur, and I know the whole country will be behind you. We're hoping you get through to the final on Sunday. But if you don't, you know what? You've done brilliantly well. Just do your best. And the same goes for England tomorrow night against Norway. Please do your best. That's all we ask. And then just get through. Yeah, there you go. Easy as that, isn't it? No, it's not, is it? On the way, we've got this morning's entertainment news. But let's play the new one now from the Rolling Stones. This is Jealous Lover.

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1: Oasis, Beyonce and Dua Lipa helped bring in an all-time high of £11.2 billion to British music events last year. UK music has identified an 11.3% increase from 2024 in spending by fans travelling across the country for major festivals and concerts. These include Glastonbury, Reading and Wireless. There was also a record 24.7 million visitors in 2025, an almost 5% rise. Sir Anthony Hopkins says he's achieved his first desire of signing a records deal as a composer. The actor, who's 88, is working with Decca Classics on his first album, which will be released next month. Life is a Dream will be a collection of pieces he's worked on for six decades. The debut single is out today. Actress Jennifer Garner says it was so sweet to work on a show where five women lead the cast. She stars as a food influencer and recent widow in The Five Star Weekend, who hosts four friends from different chapters of her life.
2: I love that we're all at different stages and there's room for all of it. I love that we're talking about menopause or perimenopause, or we're talking about, you know, having kids out of the house and what does that look like, or fresh love or fresh heartbreak.
1: The drama is out on Sky and streaming service now from next Thursday. And Alan Cumming has submitted a costume he wore while hosting the Traitors US to the V&A Dundee. The museum is inviting people to help tell the story of Scottish design by lending treasured objects to go on show from 2028. The Hollywood star's also given an outfit worn by his dog Lala.
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Fleetwood Mac and Little Lies. It is breakfast this Friday morning. It's the 10th of July, and on this day in local history, back in 1971, a department store in Weston Supermare unveiled what it described as a computerised wedding gift list. But they're everywhere now, though, aren't they? Anyway, rather than keeping handwritten records behind the counter, staff used a small computer terminal to track which presents had already been purchased, reducing the chance of newlyweds receiving six toasters or a dozen kettles. Those were the days. Customers were as interested in the computer as the gifts themselves. According to local reports, several people asked whether it could also predict how long the marriage would last. That's a question, isn't it?

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2: Delays for a couple of minutes in Yeovil, southbound on Mudford Road towards the Five Ways. We've also got marked queuing traffic in both directions on Preston Road, then slow elsewhere, Coombe Street Lane, Ilchester Road, Sherborne Road, Western Relief Road, Bunford Lane, Watercombe Lane and Lysander Road. A little slow in Sherborne on Kit Hill and Cold Harbour, then Crewkerne, some delays on South Street and Hermitage Street. Meanwhile, Chard queuing for a couple of minutes heading west on East Street with slow-moving traffic on the Furnham Road and 4 Street. Then minor delays from the 358 towards the 303 at the Southfields roundabout and a little slow on the 303 heading west approaching the Cartgate.
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0: Great to hear that. Again, that was Dasha and Austin. Coming up after 8:30, we've got a breakfast banger in honour of the wonderful Bonnie Tyler. Up next, Paul Young.
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1: I'm Rick Simmons. The inquest into the death of a serial sex offender who went on the run from his home in Minehead has returned an open conclusion. The decision was made at a Taunton inquest yesterday investigating the death of 71-year-old Richard Scatchard. Mr. Scatchard, who was a registered sex offender and had served a life sentence, was living in the community on licence for 11 years before his death. Senior Coroner Samantha Marsh ruled earlier this week that Kelly Fares, a former partner of Scatchard, was unlawfully killed after combined use of alcohol and sleeping tablets. Her death was initially treated as non-suspicious, but after other evidence came to light, it was treated as murder. Mr. Scatchard's body was discovered at a campsite in Watchet in April 2024. A driver has been arrested after a pursuit across the county, with the suspect finally coming to a stop in Taunton. The incident occurred overnight on Wednesday when a vehicle failed to stop for officers near Weston-super-Mare. Despite police deploying a stinger device near North Petherton, the vehicle, linked to a disqualified driver, continued to the county town where an individual was detained. Fire crews returned to the site of a fire alongside the railway near Langport yesterday. The blaze caused disruption to services across the southwest. Network Rail carried out inspections after the fire was put out. It broke out on Wednesday afternoon at around 4:30, with services through Taunton held as a result. A Police and Crime Commissioner scheme to check on the welfare, rights, dignity and conditions of detainees in police custody has received a National Gold Quality Assurance Award. The Independent Custody Visitor Scheme in Avon and Somerset makes unannounced visits to police custody suites. The award was presented at a ceremony in London earlier this week. An Ilminster Arts Centre has celebrated the outstanding talent of artists in the region after holding its 2026 Open Exhibition prize-giving event. Friends, artists and supporters gathered on Wednesday night to recognise this year's winners. The overall prize was presented to Anita Clark for Cycling on Black Ice is Not Advisable, alongside runners-up Gail Mason and Emma Maloney. 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Call 01935 71 35 59. It's set to be the hottest day of the week with sunshine and a gentle breeze, highs of 33 Celsius. The next news is the national news in half an hour.
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Coldplay and Viva La Vida. You're listening to Breakfast this Friday morning. It's time for this morning's breakfast banger. And this morning, I could not play this. It's in honour of the wonderful Bonnie Tyler, who sadly passed away on Wednesday night. And this song, actually, before I go into that, go check out our Facebook page because I interviewed this lovely lady back in 2014 at Rewind South. What incredible lady she was. So this song was written by Jim Steinman and Dean Pitchford for the 1984 film Footloose. Do you know what? I never actually realised it was just written for that film. But anyway, it peaked at number two during its 1985 re-release, remaining in that spot for 3 weeks. But when it was originally released, it only got to number 96. In 1984. It also gained a massive resurgence in the 2000s thanks to Jennifer Saunders' cover in the film animation Shrek 2. This is Holding Out for a Hero.

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1: The first team through to the World Cup semi-finals is one of the tournament favourites. Joe Rawson reports from the United States.
2: France showed their class once again to beat Morocco 2-0 and reach the last four. They'll play either Spain or Belgium, whose keeper Thibaut Courtois says they are the underdogs.
3: Football, everything is possible, and I believe that we can win, with all respect, but obviously they are the favourite.
2: Norway striker Erling Haaland's piling the pressure on England ahead of their quarter final.
4: I think there's some clear favourites out there. England's one of them.
2: England won't have Jarrell Kwanzaa, who's been given a two-match ban. Bukayo Saka isn't happy.
5: This is incredibly frustrating for us and for him.
2: England's clash kicks off at 10 tomorrow night.
1: Arthur Ferry can move one step closer to a dream Wimbledon final later. Richard Newman reports from centre court.
6: From 15 British players out in round one of Wimbledon.
7: It doesn't reflect in any way on me what the others do.
6: Emerging from that, King Arthur. Household name, the fairy tale.
7: By just staying in my bubble.
6: You know the story by now. 114 in the world to new British number one. Arthur Ferry needs to beat French Open champion Alexander Zverev to reach the final.
8: He's played a fantastic tournament. He absolutely deserves to be in the semi-finals.
6: Incredibly, that's relegated Jannik Sinner and Novak Djokovic down to second billing. We'll have an all-Czech women's final tomorrow. Karolina Muchová will take on Linda Noskova.
1: History will be made today as Lords host a women's test cricket match for the first time as England take on India. While the men's team can go top of the world T20 cricket rankings with a win against India on Saturday, it's after they won by 9 wickets last night to seal a series victory over the world champions with one match to go. 5 players share a one-shot lead going into day 2 of golf's Scottish Open, with Rory McIlroy one of those at the top of the leaderboard. They're all on 5 under par at the Renaissance Club. And defending champion Tadej Pogacar is back in the yellow jersey going into stage 7 of the Tour de France. He took victory by 2 minutes and 38 seconds in yesterday's mountain ride.
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1: This boogie's in my soul. 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
2: Chaka Khan and Snoop Dogg, Boogie's in My Soul. The more I hear that, the more I like it. Let's go now to the roast

0: queuing on Green Hill and slow on the Yeovil Road, while in Crewkerne, some traffic on South Street to Town Centre and slow through Misterton, that's on School Hill. Also slow in Chard, eastbound queuing traffic on 4th Street and some delays on the Furnham Road. Then a little slow on the 303 heading west approaching the Cartgate roundabout. And that's all for now.
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0: playing us out of our second hour here on Breakfast. That was the Backstreet Boys and Bottle Up. Coming up, we've got something from Sheryl Crow for you, but first let's go across to the national news.
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3: From the Sky News Centre at 9. Former Tory Minister Anne Widdecombe has died at the age of 78. The politician served as a Conservative MP for 23 years before becoming a Reform UK member. But her career wasn't just known for its politics, as she also appeared on Strictly. Historian Sir Anthony Seldon says that really said a lot about her character.
4: How unusual to have somebody who is prepared to do that. I think she was a admirable, like a lot of people, I didn't agree with all she said, that doesn't matter. I think she was an admirable politician and an advocate for public service in democracy.
3: Confirmation is expected later that Andy Burnham will be the next Labour leader. 322 Labour MPs have already backed him for the role. That total means that there are only 81 MPs left who could nominate another contender, the minimum needed to get on the ballot. Health Minister James Murray is among the list of current Cabinet ministers supporting the Makerfield MP.
5: I think what you're seeing is the Parliamentary Labour Party rallying around Andy and saying that, you know, he is the right person to lead the Labour Party and the country. You know, compare it to what has happened in the past with all sorts of squabbles when the Conservative Party, when they change leader. The way that we're changing leader, it's a smooth transition.
3: Spanish authorities say a wildfire has killed 11 people in southern Spain as soaring temperatures grip much of the country. Around 150 firefighters have been working to put out the blaze. Meanwhile, here, UK officials are warning that the risk of drought conditions in some parts of the country is increasingly likely as millions are going to be banned from using hose pipes. In sport, Mark Gaye is a major doubt for England's World Cup quarter-final with Norway tomorrow in Miami. The defender is struggling with a hamstring injury picked up against Mexico. Declan Rice is also a concern. The Arsenal midfielder has a stomach bug. And cricket history is being made at Lord's. England and India are playing a first ever women's test match at the home of cricket. That's the latest. I'm AJ Walsh.
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0: Any early fog soon clears, leaving a hot and sunny day with plenty of blue skies. Light winds mean it'll feel exceptionally hot with very high UV levels. A high of 35 degrees. Sunset this evening is at 9:26. Tonight stays very warm with clear spells. And for the weekend, the sunshine continues. A slightly stronger breeze may make the heat feel a little less intense. And there's the chance of a few showers by Monday. Nights remain warm.
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Sheryl Crow and All I Want to Do. Good morning, you're listening to Breakfast here on Radio 9 Springs. It's Friday the 10th of July, 7 minutes past nine, and we're into our third and final hour this morning. Now, we have got some great shows across the weekend here on Radio 9 Springs. Of course, we've got Moonlight Melodies from 10 o'clock till 12 every evening. I still listen to that, still love it. And I love all the shows all over the weekend. So on Sunday, we've got the Sunday Spotlight with Ross at 5 o'clock. He's featuring Vienna Teng, who is 48 on Friday the 10th. Her music is along the lines of people like Sarah McLachlan, or maybe sort of just a little bit less of a Katie Melua, something like that. But she's a great artist. Also, Million Sellers are the Chainsmokers and Then and Now from Beautiful South. Also, Jeff is here with the Carnival Hour on Sunday at 6. And this weekend, he's got Carnival Bangers. So some great fun earworms on the way with a little bit of extra carnival flavour. Right. On the way, we've got this morning's entertainment news, but let's play the new one now from Appleton. This is Ready to Begin.

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1: Oasis, Beyonce and Dua Lipa helped bring in an all-time high of £11.2 billion to British music events last year. UK music has identified an 11.3% increase from 2024 in spending by fans travelling across the country for major festivals and concerts. These include Glastonbury, Reading and Wireless. There was also a record 24.7 million visitors in 2025, an almost 5% rise. Sir Anthony Hopkins says he's achieved his first desire of signing a records deal as a composer. The actor, who's 88, is working with Decca Classics on his first album, which will be released next month. Life is a Dream will be a collection of pieces he's worked on for six decades. The debut single is out today. Actress Jennifer Garner says it was so sweet to work on a show where five women lead the cast. She stars as a food influencer and recent widow in The Five Star Weekend, who hosts four friends from different chapters of her life.
2: I love that we're all at different stages and there's room for all of it. I love that we're talking about menopause or perimenopause, or we're talking about, you know, having kids out of the house and what does that look like, or fresh love or fresh heartbreak.
1: The drama is out on Sky and streaming service now from next Thursday. And Alan Cumming has submitted a costume he wore while hosting the Traitors US to the V&A Dundee. The museum is inviting people to help tell the story of Scottish design by lending treasured objects to go on show from 2028. The Hollywood star's also given an outfit worn by his dog Lala.
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You're listening to Breakfast here on Radio Nine Springs. On the way, we've got music from the 70s, the 80s. We've got the new one from Taylor Swift. We've got Julian and her potting shed. But let's play this one now. This is the Jacksons and Blame It on the Boogie.

0: Mattia American Diner, off the A303 at Sparkford, near Yeovil. 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

0: The Freemasons with Sophie Ellis-Bextor. That was Heartbreak, Make Me a Dancer. Coming up, we've got Prefab Sprout, but first let's go over to the local news.
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2: I'm Rick Simmons. The inquest into the death of a serial sex offender who went on the run from his home in Minehead has returned an open conclusion. The decision was made at a Taunton inquest yesterday investigating the death of 71-year-old Richard Scatchard. Mr. Scatchard, who was a registered sex offender and had served a life sentence, was living in the community on licence for 11 years before his death. Senior Coroner Samantha Marsh ruled earlier this week that Kelly Fares, a former partner of Scatchard, was unlawfully killed after combined use of alcohol and sleeping tablets. Her death was initially treated as non-suspicious, but after other evidence came to light, it was treated as murder. Mr. Scatchard's body was discovered at a campsite in Watchet in April 2024. A driver has been arrested after a pursuit across the county, with the suspect finally coming to a stop in Taunton. The incident occurred overnight on Wednesday when a vehicle failed to stop for officers near Weston-super-Mare. Despite police deploying a stinger device near North Petherton, the vehicle, linked to a disqualified driver, continued to the county town where an individual was detained. Fire crews returned to the site of a fire alongside the railway near Langport yesterday. The blaze caused disruption to services across the southwest. Network Rail carried out inspections after the fire was put out. It broke out on Wednesday afternoon at around 4:30, with services through Taunton held as a result. A Police and Crime Commissioner scheme to check on the welfare, rights, dignity and conditions of detainees in police custody has received a National Gold Quality Assurance Award. The Independent Custody Visitor Scheme in Avon and Somerset makes unannounced visits to police custody suites. The award was presented at a ceremony in London earlier this week. An Ilminster Arts Centre has celebrated the outstanding talent of artists in the region after holding its 2026 Open Exhibition Prize-giving event. Friends, artists and supporters gathered on Wednesday night to recognise this year's winners. The overall prize was presented to Anita Clark for Cycling on Black Ice is Not Advisable, alongside runners-up Gail Mason and Emma Maloney. 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Call 01935 71 35 59. It's set to be the hottest day of the week with sunshine and a gentle breeze, highs of 33 Celsius. The next news is the national news in half an hour.
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Today's thought of the day here on Breakfast is all about democracy and dissent. Whatever your political views, one thing about politics is that it often sparks strong opinions. Sometimes those opinions come through serious debate. Sometimes they come through satire, humour, or even characters that make us smile. And whether we agree with them or not, they all remind us of something important. A healthy democracy isn't just about the people we agree with. It's also about making space for different voices, different ideas, and even different ways of expressing them. The challenge comes in how we respond. It's perfectly possible to disagree with someone without trying to silence them, to challenge an idea without attacking the person, and to debate passionately without losing respect. Because once we stop listening to views we don't like, we risk losing something much bigger than the argument itself. So today, whatever your politics, perhaps it's worth remembering that democracy is strongest when people are free to speak, free to question, free to laugh, and free to disagree. After all, it's not agreement that makes a democracy healthy. It's the willingness to let different voices be heard.

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2: Here we are at the height of summer with our gardens full of lovely colour. So here are my list of jobs to help you keep them looking at their best. Give roses a feed and keep them and other annual and perennial plants deadheaded to promote new blooms. Cut back any early flowering perennials such as delphinium that have already flowered. This will encourage them to put on a second flush of flowers. Water well. Hopefully you have a water butt or two installed around your garden to harvest rainwater for the use of plants. The best time of the day to water is early in the morning or last thing at night, when temperatures are cooler with less chance of evaporation. Regular watering is particularly important if you've added a new tree, shrub or perennials to your garden in the spring, as they will not have time to establish yet and sink their roots deep into the soil to find a supply of their own. Plant autumn flowering bulbs like Nerines, Colchiums and Sternberger for a dazzling display in a few months' time, and keep a watchful eye out for pests and diseases and of course those pesky slugs and snails. Mow your lawn only when needed and give it a boost with a feed at this time of the year to help promote the grass. And finally, remember to keep those bird baths, ponds and water features topped up during hot weather. It's surprising how quickly it evaporates. To ensure a ready supply of water, it's very important to the wildlife in your garden. Before I go, July is a great month to visit a garden show. Two new RHS shows debut this month. RHS Badminton in Gloucestershire from the 8th to the 12th of July, followed by RHS Sandringham in the King's Own Backyard from the 22nd to the 26th of July. But if you fancy something a bit closer to home, Ford Abbey is holding an open-air performance of Shakespeare's A Midsummer Night's Dream in the stunning grounds on the 28th of July. Just bring a picnic and a folding chair, oh, and maybe an umbrella. For more details of all these events, head to their websites for information and ticket details. Until next week, happy gardening.
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2: Martock Players and Pantomime Society present Curtain Up on Murder at Martock Parish Hall. 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Expect an evening of laughs, mystery and drama with performances starting at 7:30pm on Friday and Saturday evenings. 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

0: Blink 182 and All the Small Things, rounding off today's breakfast and for the week, in fact. So thank you so much for joining me this week. Of course, we've got a weekend and a half in store, haven't we? England tomorrow night, possibly a Brit in the Wimbledon final on Sunday. We'll see. But whatever you're doing, wherever you're going, have a safe and lovely one and be kind.
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3: From the Sky News Centre at 10, former Minister, MP and MEP Anne Widdecombe has died at the age of 78. She started her political career on the Conservative benches before joining the Brexit Party, which later became Reform UK. Health Minister James Murray says she was a huge part of home politics.
4: Anne Widdecombe has been such a large part of political and public life for so many years. She's never someone who was shy about sharing her views in quite a forthright way. And even though I quite often didn't agree with her views, she was such a big part of public life. Putting political differences aside, we should recognise the contribution that she's made to public life in this country.
3: Andy Burnham is now almost guaranteed to be the next leader of the Labour Party after 322 of the party's MPs nominated him. Even before the nominations opened yesterday, Mr. Burnham seemed almost guaranteed to win the leadership as he was the only declared candidate. 5 million Anglian water customers in the east of England will be subject to a hose pipe ban from 1 a.m. tomorrow. It's after weeks of hot and dry weather. The Bayeux Tapestry has returned to the UK for the first time in almost 1,000 years. The 70-metre-long piece of linen, which features images of the Norman Conquest, arrived at the British Museum earlier. French ambassador to the UK, Hélène Duchesne, says it's hugely significant.
5: The relation has improved within years. I think it's incredible to say that we are now able to lend to the former enemy, because it's the thing it was when at this moment, something so precious.
3: In sport, England defender Mark Gaye is a major doubt for the World Cup quarter-final with Norway in Miami tomorrow. That's because of a hamstring injury picked up against Mexico on Monday. Midfielder Declan Rice has been isolated with a stomach bug too. Last night, France beat Morocco 2-0. And the UK's favourite seaside destinations may no longer be as popular as first thought. Margate and Newquay are among the sites that failed to make an impression on visitors in a survey from Which?
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0: Any early fog soon clears, leaving a hot and sunny day with plenty of blue skies. Light winds mean it'll feel exceptionally hot with very high UV levels. A high of 35 degrees. Sunset this evening is at 9:26. Tonight stays very warm with clear spells. And for the weekend, the sunshine continues. A slightly stronger breeze may make the heat feel a little less intense, and there's the chance of a few showers by Monday. Nights remain warm.
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Shack Attack and Down on the Street. Before that, the Bluebells and Young at Heart. It's Friday's Classic Years here at Radio Nine Springs, the Classic Years Part 1. We're in the 1980s. And on the way, Blancmange with a song written by Bjorn and Benny from ABBA, The Day Before You Came, after Laura Branigan and Self Control.

0: The Monge and the Day Before You Came. 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We're in the 1980s for part one of the Classic Years. On the 9th of July in the 80s year that we're looking for, a fire in the roof of York Minster, probably caused by an electrical storm, caused extensive damage, which was expected to cost millions of pounds to repair. On the 12th of July, Robert Maxwell bought the Daily Mirror for £113.4 million. And between the 28th of July and the 12th of August, Great Britain and Northern Ireland competed at the Olympics in Los Angeles and won 5 gold, 11 silver and 21 bronze medals.
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Queen, It's a Hard Life, Rod Stewart, Some Guys Have All the Luck. And that one from Hazel Dean, Wherever I Go, rounding off the 80s year on the classic years. And today's 80s year was 1984. Let's move out of the 80s and in to the 2010s.

0: Plan B and Brain. Before that, JLS and The Club Is Alive. We're well and truly into the 2010s, part two of the Classic Years on this Friday. When, on the 11th of July, the British Grand Prix at Silverstone was won by Mark Webber with Lewis Hamilton in second place. Musically, we move on with Enrique and Pitbull together, and I like it. But before that, we'll hear Katy Perry next and California Girls.
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Enrique Iglesias and Pitbull together, and I like it. It's the Classic Years on a Friday. We're in the 2010s, on the 28th of July in the 2010s year that we're looking for. The Home Secretary, Theresa May, announced plans to scrap the

0: Rounding off the classic years today and rounding off our 2010s year, Jason Derulo and What If. We also heard Eliza Doolittle and Pack Up and the Caesar Sisters and Fire With Fire. So on today's classic years, we were in 1984 and 2010. And on Monday, we'll be in the 70s for part one and the 90s for part two of the show. And don't forget, there's also classic years at the weekend on Sunday afternoon, where we start in the 90s at 2 and work our way back through the 80s, 70s and 60s over 2 hours. In fact, have a great weekend.
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3: From the Sky News Centre at 11. Four British people are thought to have died in a Spanish wildfire. It's after four bodies were found in a burnt-out car which had its steering wheel on the right. They are among at least seven other people who Spanish authorities say have perished in Andalusia. Dr. Theodore Keeping is a weather scientist. He explains why the flames pose such a danger.
4: Extreme fires like this can be very fast spreading, much faster than a human can travel, but also people who may be cut off by the fire as they try to escape by car as well.
3: Rescue teams continue to search the fire zone. Tributes are being paid to Anne Widdecombe, who's died aged 78. The politician was a Tory MP for 23 years before moving to the Brexit Party. Conservative leader Kemi Badenoch described her as formidable. But her career wasn't just known for its politics, as she also appeared on Strictly. Historian Sir Anthony Seldon says that really said a lot about her character.
5: How unusual to have somebody who is prepared to do that. I think she was admirable. Like a lot of people, I didn't agree with all she said. That doesn't matter. I think she was an admirable politician and an advocate for public service in democracy.
3: A police officer is being treated in hospital for head injuries following unrest involving football fans in central London. Four people were arrested during the clashes in Edgware Road last night. Millions more people in England won't be able to use their hose pipes as usual after today due to the hot weather. The Anglian Water customers will be limited when it comes to watering gardens, washing cars or filling paddling pools. In sport, history is being made at Lord's this morning. England play India in a first ever women's test match at the home of cricket, 142 years after the first men's match there. And Arthur Ferry could become a Wimbledon men's open era finalist later by beating the French Open champion Alexander Zverev. That's the latest from the Sky News Centre. I'm AJ Walsh.
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6: Any early fog soon clears, leaving a hot and sunny day with plenty of blue skies. Light winds mean it'll feel exceptionally hot with very high UV levels. A high of 35 degrees. Sunset this evening is at 9:26. Tonight stays very warm with clear spells. And for the weekend, the sunshine continues. A slightly stronger breeze may make the heat feel a little less intense, and there's the chance of a few showers by Monday. Nights remain warm.
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1: Brought to you by Leonardo of Yeovil, the home of British helicopters.
2: A long-standing part of Britain's broadcasting landscape is set to fall silent. The BBC has confirmed that its Radio 4 long-wave service will be shut down, bringing to an end nearly a century of long-wave radio transmission, a move some listeners have described as criminal. The service, broadcast on 198 kHz, has been transmitted from the Droitwich transmitting station for more than 90 years, reaching across the UK and beyond. Long-wave signals travel vast distances and are known for their reliability, particularly in areas where other radio or digital services struggle. But the BBC says the technology is now reaching the end of its life. And with listener numbers declining, investment in upgrades is no longer considered cost-effective. Most audiences, it says, have already moved to FM and digital platforms like DAB. The corporation has confirmed the service will close later in 2026, with at least 2 months' notice given to listeners. Daily on-air reminders will also help audiences switch to alternative ways of tuning in. A petition to save the service has gathered thousands of signatures, arguing long wave remains a vital lifeline, especially in rural areas with poor reception and limited internet access. For now, the countdown continues for one of radio's oldest and most far-reaching signals. If you have an item of community news where you live, please send it to info@radio9springs.com.

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1: I'm Rick Simmons. The inquest into the death of a serial sex offender who went on the run from his home in Minehead has returned an open conclusion. The decision was made at a Taunton inquest yesterday investigating the death of 71-year-old Richard Scatchard. Mr. Scatchard, who was a registered sex offender and had served a life sentence, was living in the community on licence for 11 years before his death. Senior Coroner Samantha Marsh ruled earlier this week that Kelly Fairs, a former partner of Scatchard, was unlawfully killed after combined use of alcohol and sleeping tablets. Her death was initially treated as non-suspicious, but after other evidence came to light, it was treated as murder. Mr. Scatchard's body was discovered at a campsite in Watchet in April 2024. A driver has been arrested after a pursuit across the county, with the suspect finally coming to a stop in Taunton. The incident occurred overnight on Wednesday when a vehicle failed to stop for officers near Weston-super-Mare. Despite police deploying a stinger device near North Petherton, the vehicle, linked to a disqualified driver, continued to the county town where an individual was detained. Fire crews returned to the site of a fire alongside the railway near Langport yesterday. The blaze caused disruption to services across the southwest. Network Rail carried out inspections after the fire was put out. It broke out on Wednesday afternoon at around 4:30, with services through Taunton held as a result. A Police and Crime Commissioner scheme to check on the welfare, rights, dignity and conditions of detainees in police custody has received a National Gold Quality Assurance Award. The Independent Custody Visitor Scheme in Avon and Somerset makes unannounced visits to police custody suites. The award was presented at a ceremony in London earlier this week. An Ilminster Arts Centre has celebrated the outstanding talent of artists in the region after holding its 2026 Open Exhibition prize-giving event. Friends, artists and supporters gathered on Wednesday night to recognise this year's winners. The overall prize was presented to Anita Clark for Cycling on Black Ice is Not Advisable, alongside runners-up Gail Mason and Emma Maloney. 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Call 01935 71 35 59. It's set to be the hottest day of the week with sunshine and a gentle breeze, highs of 33 Celsius. The next news is the national news in half an hour.
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2: From the Sky News Centre at midday, four people from Britain are feared dead in a wildfire in Spain, which has killed at least 11 victims. Officials in Andalusia say they were found in a burnt-out car, which had its steering wheel on the right-hand side. Six others are injured, while 19 are still missing. Richard Shanley owns an English-speaking radio station in the area.
3: It's windy, which is exacerbating the situation. And the noise you hear in the background, those are fire service planes coming into the sea to collect water. And they're in complete convoy. They're just coming in permanently to drop water on the fires.
2: Meanwhile, here in the UK, millions more people will be banned from using hose pipes as officials warn drought conditions are likely. Anglian Water has announced a ban for its more than 5 million customers in the east of England. Amber Heat health alerts cover most of England until Sunday. The Clacton by-election, triggered by Nigel Farage's decision to quit as an MP, will be held next month. We'll find out if the Reform UK leader will return to Parliament when voters decide on the 13th of August. Former Minister and MP Anne Widdecombe has died at the age of 78. She started out as a Conservative before leaving the party and joining the Brexit Party, which became Reform UK. The Bayeux Tapestry has returned to the UK for the first time in almost 1,000 years. The 70-metre piece of linen features images of the Norman Conquest and arrived at the British Museum earlier. Here's French Ambassador to the UK, Hélène Duchesne.
4: The edition has improved within years. I think it's incredible to say that we are now able to lend to the former enemy, because it's the thing it was when at this moment, something so precious.
2: And Prince Harry's been seen trying his hand at a spot of pickleball as he marks the one-year countdown to the Invictus Games. The Duke of Sussex is the founder of the tournament, which will be held in Birmingham next year. Meghan has also been due to attend, but it's understood she now won't be joining her husband. That's the latest. I'm AJ Walsh.
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6: Remaining dry this evening with plenty of late sunshine. Overnight stays mainly clear, although a few mist patches may reform by dawn. It will remain warm with temperatures only slowly falling. Overnight lows of 16 degrees Celsius. Sunrise 5:10 a.m. Then the heat wave continues on Saturday with another dry and sunny day. It will feel hot with very high UV levels, although a fresher breeze will develop through the day. Highs tomorrow of 34 degrees Celsius.
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Benson Boone, the time of my life, Simple Minds, don't you forget about me as well. Rick Simmons here, 10 minutes past 12, we're into Friday. Hot enough for you? Blimey, I've got every single window available in my house open. Obviously, there are people in, so don't think of burgling us, all right? Just saying. But trying to get that sort of airflow moving on a day like this. I did read something about maybe opening the loft hatch. Was that something that I read somewhere that actually makes a difference? Have you ever tried it? Has it ever worked for you? It doesn't. It seems counterintuitive, but I bet it does work. Supertramp, give a little bit on the way for you very soon. Alex Warren with Fever Dream. And this is Robbie Williams.

0: It's Radio 9 Springs with Supertramp. Give a little bit. This is Rick. It is Friday lunchtime. Latest local news on the way for you in about 10 minutes' time. Great news coming out of Ilminster, the art centre there, celebrating the artists in the region. Brilliant event held earlier on this week. Tell you more about that, along with some of the more sobering news stories of the day as well. I mean, we need to know them, but yeah, it's been an interesting week in terms of news. Do that for you in about 10 minutes' time. Also on the way for you, Maria from Blondie, Alex Warren's Fever Dream. Some good tunes on the way for you very soon at Radio 9 Springs.
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1: I'm Rick Simmons. The inquest into the death of a serial sex offender who went on the run from his home in Minehead has returned an open conclusion. The decision was made at a Taunton inquest yesterday investigating the death of 71-year-old Richard Scatchard. Mr. Scatchard, who was a registered sex offender and had served a life sentence, was living in the community on licence for 11 years before his death. Senior Coroner Samantha Marsh ruled earlier this week that Kelly Fares, a former partner of Scatchard, was unlawfully killed after combined use of alcohol and sleeping tablets. Her death was initially treated as non-suspicious, but after other evidence came to light, it was treated as murder. Mr. Scatchard's body was discovered at a campsite in Watchet in April 2024. A driver has been arrested after a pursuit across the county, with the suspect finally coming to a stop in Taunton. The incident occurred overnight on Wednesday when a vehicle failed to stop for officers near Weston-super-Mare. Despite police deploying a stinger device near North Petherton, the vehicle, linked to a disqualified driver, continued to the county town where an individual was detained. Fire crews returned to the site of a fire alongside the railway near Langport yesterday. The blaze caused disruption to services across the southwest. Network Rail carried out inspections after the fire was put out. It broke out on Wednesday afternoon at around 4:30, with services through Taunton held as a result. A Police and Crime Commissioner scheme to check on the welfare, rights, dignity and conditions of detainees in police custody has received a National Gold Quality Assurance Award. The Independent Custody Visitor Scheme in Avon and Somerset makes unannounced visits to police custody suites. The award was presented at a ceremony in London earlier this week. An Ilminster Arts Centre has celebrated the outstanding talent of artists in the region after holding its 2026 Open Exhibition Prize-giving event. Friends, artists and supporters gathered on Wednesday night to recognise this year's winners. The overall prize was presented to Anita Clark for Cycling on Black Ice is Not Advisable, alongside runners-up Gail Mason and Emma Maloney. And the weather outlook with Wessex Internet, your full fibre broadband provider connecting the countryside. Another hot night tonight and a sunny weekend in prospect through Saturday and Sunday. Overnight lows of 17 degrees. The next news is the national news in half an hour.
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0: Adam Lambert, Under the Rhythm, it's Radio 9 Springs. This is Rick, another of my favourite featured artists on the way for you in the next 10 minutes or so. I thought, seeing as it's a Friday, we're heading to the weekend, let us play one of the greatest rock bands of all time. 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

In this case, I think there's very little that can be said that you don't already know, because this time around we're talking about Queen. Formed 1970, Freddie Mercury, Brian May, Roger Taylor, John Deacon. Early days, it was kind of prog rock, it was hard rock, it was kind of quite heavy stuff, really, to be absolutely honest. But over the years, they did so many different styles and showed so much talent in so many areas. I mean, you can't ignore Bohemian Rhapsody. But yeah, in terms of albums, stuff like A Night at the Opera is outstanding. And then you've got the 1977 album News of the World with the likes of We Will Rock You and We Are the Champions on. Another one, Bites the Dust, from The Game in 1980. And then they kind of went quite electronic with Radio Gaga and stuff like that in the mid-80s. Some really heartfelt stuff late 80s into the early 90s as well, with the likes of Innuendo. Live Aid, of course, was a moment. Then perhaps they were, their sort of fame was waning a little bit, and then you saw Freddie Mercury on that stage at Live Aid completely owning the crowd and indeed the worldwide audience. And wow, that was quite the event at their birth as well. Obviously Freddie Mercury sadly dying in the early 90s, but the remaining at least two of the members, Brian May and Roger Taylor, still sort of very much a part of our sort of collected music history, and always happy to offer some thoughts on the current music situation and indeed a lot of their history as well, and still doing great music themselves as well. Let's celebrate the music.

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2: From the Sky News Centre at 1. It's thought British people are among the 11 victims known to have died in Spain's worst wildfire for more than two decades. Here's the president of the Andalusian Emergency Agency, Antonio Sanz Cabello.
3: In one instance, there was a vehicle where four people died, and initially, everything seems to indicate that they were of British origin. Among other things, the car's steering wheel was on the opposite side.
2: Six others are injured while 19 are missing. Officials say most of the victims appear to be foreigners who ignored instructions to stay put and instead tried to leave in their vehicles. Millions more people in the UK will be banned from using hose pipes as officials warn drought conditions are increasingly likely. The new restrictions have been introduced in East Anglia. They'll not be allowed to use hoses for watering gardens, washing cars or filling pools. Two brothers have been jailed for at least 25 years between them for killing a civil servant 42 years ago. Michael and Anthony Stewart were 15 and 18 when they attacked Anthony Littler in East Finchley in North London during a spree of violence against men they believed to be gay. It came to light when the pair's brother went to police. Mrs Justice Cutts sentenced them.
4: It was a great sadness to Mr Littler's mother that she died without ever knowing what happened to him. He was like a big brother to his cousin who was devastated by his murder. He was a loving godfather to her daughter.
2: Former Conservative Minister and Strictly contestant Anne Widdecombe died at the age of 78. The former Tory minister later joined Reform UK, and Nigel Farage says she played a decisive role in getting the UK out of the European Union. Arthur Ferry can emulate Sir Andy Murray and become a Wimbledon men's finalist this afternoon. The wild card attempts to extend his dream run by beating the French Open champion Alexander Zverev. And the UK's favourite seaside destinations may no longer be as popular as first thought. Margate and Newquay are among the sites that failed to make an impression in a survey from Which?, while Bamburgh and Northumberland retained its crown.
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6: Remaining dry this evening with plenty of late sunshine. Overnight stays mainly clear, although a few mist patches may reform by dawn. It will remain warm with temperatures only slowly falling. Overnight lows of 16 degrees Celsius. Sunrise 5:10 a.m. Then the heat wave continues on Saturday with another dry and sunny day. It will feel hot with very high UV levels, although a fresher breeze will develop through the day. Highs tomorrow of 34 degrees Celsius.
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is Sydney Christmas, Lean On You, Van Halen Jump as well, Radio 9 Springs. Looking forward to the summer fete at the Chestnut Lodge Dementia Care Home in Yeovil this Sunday. Going on between 2 and 5. Loads of stuff going on there. Bric-a-brac crafts, tombola, cakes. You got me at cakes. So much more as well. They've got some music and some entertainment for you to enjoy as well. Should be a good afternoon, 2 through until 5 o'clock at Chestnut Lodge in Yeovil. Lots of other events on our events pages at radio9springs.com if you're making plans for a summery weekend. Westlife on the way for you. At Heart as well. And Gabrielle.

0: Radio Nine Springs. The tune is Say It. It's from At Heart. Also played you Westlife, World of Our Own as well. It's Radio Nine Springs. It's 20 past one. Good shows on your radio right across the afternoon if you're doing the school run for the final day of this week in sunshine. And some good tunes for you with Vicky from 3 and Rosso and Williams here. 4 o'clock this afternoon with the drive home tunes and the latest travel news you're going to need as well. Now, in your news stories today, some good news coming out of a place that you wouldn't necessarily normally expect to hear good news from. It is something that the Police and Crime Commissioner for the area set up, and it's all about the welfare, rights and dignity and conditions of detainees in police custody. Tell you more about that as part of the rest of the day's local news in the next 10 minutes time. Also play Steeler's Wheel in a moment.
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1: I'm Rick Simmons. The inquest into the death of a serial sex offender who went on the run from his home in Minehead has returned an open conclusion. The decision was made at a Taunton inquest yesterday investigating the death of 71-year-old Richard Scatchard. Mr. Scatchard, who was a registered sex offender and had served a life sentence, was living in the community on licence for 11 years before his death. Senior Coroner Samantha Marsh ruled earlier this week that Kelly Fairs, a former partner of Scatchard, was unlawfully killed after combined use of alcohol and sleeping tablets. Her death was initially treated as non-suspicious, but after other evidence came to light, it was treated as murder. Mr. Scatchard's body was discovered at a campsite in Watchet in April 2024. A driver has been arrested after a pursuit across the county, with the suspect finally coming to a stop in Taunton. The incident occurred overnight on Wednesday when a vehicle failed to stop for officers near Weston-super-Mare. Despite police deploying a stinger device near North Petherton, the vehicle, linked to a disqualified driver, continued to the county town where an individual was detained. Fire crews returned to the site of a fire alongside the railway near Langport yesterday. The blaze caused disruption to services across the southwest. Network Rail carried out inspections after the fire was put out. It broke out on Wednesday afternoon at around 4:30, with services through Taunton held as a result. A Police and Crime Commissioner scheme to check on the welfare, rights, dignity and conditions of detainees in police custody has received a National Gold Quality Assurance Award. The Independent Custody Visitor Scheme in Avon and Somerset makes unannounced visits to police custody suites. The award was presented at a ceremony in London earlier this week. An Ilminster Arts Centre has celebrated the outstanding talent of artists in the region after holding its 2026 Open Exhibition Prize-giving event. Friends, artists and supporters gathered on Wednesday night to recognise this year's winners. The overall prize was presented to Anita Clark for Cycling on Black Ice is Not Advisable, alongside runners-up Gail Mason and Emma Maloney. And the weather outlook with Wessex Internet, your full fibre broadband provider connecting the countryside. Another hot night tonight and a sunny weekend in prospect through Saturday and Sunday. Overnight lows of 17 degrees. The next news is the national news in half an hour.
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0: It's Rolling Stones, Jealous Lover. I think they got another new one coming out about now as well. I think that's what went online a couple of days ago. I may have been sent a preview copy. I can't quite remember. But amazing new music. Absolutely loving it. Right, 20 to 2. Latest from my list of favourite featured artists in the next 10 minutes time. An absolute pop legend of the 90s and noughties, and really sort of came into the front and the fore as part of being a soap star in the 80s and a bit of a music star at the time as well. Tell you who she is, tell you her story in the next 10 minutes time. Also play Four Seasons and the Connells very soon.
1: 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Please leave a message.
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From the days of Neighbours, where she played Charlene, alongside Scott, who was the character, played by Jason Donovan. Both of them from that era went on to have hugely successful music careers. They actually did a duet together, Especially for You, but it's the whole Stock Aitken and Waterman era, and very good it was too. But then she kind of went through all kinds of different sort of styles over the years. She sort of teamed up with the likes of Nick Cave and did some sort of slightly more grungier music, but also was going out with Michael Hutchence from INXS, so kind of had those influences to her. Then had the kind of the sort of the dancey era of the early 2000s, where it's sort of spinning around and kind of getting out of my head, and is still absolutely brilliant today. Done Glastonbury so many times, won so many awards. I mean, you name it, whether it be Grammys, whether it be Arias, you name it, they've all come her way. Frequently referred to as the Princess of Pop. I would now say the Queen of Pop. She should definitely take that crown. She is Kylie.

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2: From the Sky News Centre at 2. 12 people are now known to have died in wildfires in southern Spain, and it's thought 4 of the victims are British. Officials say bodies were found in a burnt-out car which had the steering wheel on the right. Two brothers have been jailed for life for killing a civil servant in London in 1984 during a spree of violence against men they thought were gay. Anthony Littler was hit over the head near a tube station in North London. Michael and Anthony Stewart were reported to authorities 29 years later by their brother. Mrs. Justice Cutts called Mr. Littler a victim of the brothers' plan.
3: For over 42 years, none of Mr. Littler's family knew what had happened to him. Their grief was made all the worse for the fact that those who killed him had not been brought to justice. I recognise that any sentence I pass today can never recompense those who loved him for their loss.
2: It's understood police investigating Andrew Mountbatten-Windsor are going to speak to the family of Virginia Giuffre. The King's brother was arrested on suspicion of misconduct in public office earlier this year and released on bail. Miss Giuffre accused Andrew of sexual assault, which he has strongly denied. Elsewhere, tributes are being paid to Anne Widdecombe, who's died aged 78. The politician was a Tory MP for 23 years before joining the Brexit Party. To sport, where British tennis sensation Arthur Ferry is playing his Wimbledon men's semi-final against Germany's Alexander Zverev. Live to Lewis Mason at Centre Court.
4: Zverev broke first, but Ferry's just broken back with some unbelievable tennis. The second seed, who's 9 inches taller than Ferry, has thrown down some huge serves, consistently hitting over 130 miles per hour. Ferry bounced on Centre Court with so much energy, while Zverev has slowed things down at every opportunity to try and stifle this expectant crowd.
2: And the Biotapestries returned to Britain for the first time in almost 1,000 years, after it was delivered in secrecy overnight. The 70-metre-long embroidery is on loan from France. That's the latest. I'm Imani Rana.
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6: Remaining dry this evening with plenty of late sunshine. Overnight stays mainly clear, although a few mist patches may reform by dawn. It will remain warm with temperatures only slowly falling. Overnight lows of 16 degrees Celsius. Sunrise 5:10 a.m. Then the heat wave continues on Saturday with another dry and sunny day. It will feel hot with very high UV levels, although a fresher breeze will develop through the day. Highs tomorrow of 34 degrees Celsius.
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1: Brought to you by Leonardo of Yeovil, the home of British helicopters.
2: New figures released by Department for Environment, Food and Rural Affairs, or DEFRA, show how local councils across England are performing when it comes to recycling. And there's good news locally, with Somerset Council remaining in the top 10% of all authorities for recycling. The latest league tables show a recycling rate of 55.5%, placing Somerset 32nd out of 321 councils nationwide. Somerset Council says their success is down to the efforts of residents who continue to sort and recycle their waste carefully, and they also stress there's still room for improvement. A recent survey of household rubbish bins found that around 7% of what's being thrown away could be recycled at local recycling sites. Another 7% was made up of garden waste. Residents are being encouraged to compost at home where possible, helping return nutrients to the soil. Alternatively, garden waste can be taken to recycling centres free of charge or collected through a subscription service. For those unsure about how to recycle certain items, more information is available on the Somerset Council website. The message from the Somerset Council is, check before you throw and help push recycling rates even higher. If you have an item of community news from where you live, please send it to info@radionesprings.com.

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1: I'm Rick Simmons. The inquest into the death of a serial sex offender who went on the run from his home in Minehead has returned an open conclusion. The decision was made at a Taunton inquest yesterday investigating the death of 71-year-old Richard Scatchard. Mr. Scatchard, who was a registered sex offender and had served a life sentence, was living in the community on licence for 11 years before his death. Senior Coroner Samantha Marsh ruled earlier this week that Kelly Fares, a former partner of Scatchard, was unlawfully killed after combined use of alcohol and sleeping tablets. Her death was initially treated as non-suspicious, but after other evidence came to light, it was treated as murder. Mr. Scatchard's body was discovered at a campsite in Watchet in April 2024. A driver has been arrested after a pursuit across the county, with the suspect finally coming to a stop in Taunton. The incident occurred overnight on Wednesday when a vehicle failed to stop for officers near Weston-super-Mare. Despite police deploying a stinger device near North Petherton, the vehicle, linked to a disqualified driver, continued to the county town where an individual was detained. Fire crews returned to the site of a fire alongside the railway near Langport yesterday. The blaze caused disruption to services across the southwest. Network Rail carried out inspections after the fire was put out. It broke out on Wednesday afternoon at around 4:30, with services through Taunton held as a result. A Police and Crime Commissioner scheme to check on the welfare, rights, dignity and conditions of detainees in police custody has received a National Gold Quality Assurance Award. The Independent Custody Visitor Scheme in Avon and Somerset makes unannounced visits to police custody suites. The award was presented at a ceremony in London earlier this week. An Ilminster Arts Centre has celebrated the outstanding talent of artists in the region after holding its 2026 Open Exhibition prize-giving event. Friends, artists and supporters gathered on Wednesday night to recognise this year's winners. The overall prize was presented to Anita Clark for Cycling on Black Ice is Not Advisable, alongside runners-up Gail Mason and Emma Maloney. And the weather outlook with Wessex Internet, your full fibre broadband provider connecting the countryside. Another hot night tonight and a sunny weekend in prospect through Saturday and Sunday. Overnight lows of 17 degrees. The next news is the national news in half an hour.
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2: From the Sky News Centre at 3. It's thought British people are among the 12 victims known to have died in Spain's worst wildfire for more than two decades. Here's the president of the Andalusian Emergency Agency, Antonio Sanz Cabello.
3: In one instance, there was a vehicle where four people died, and initially, everything seems to indicate that they were of British origin. Among other things, the car's steering wheel was on the opposite side.
2: Six others are injured, while 19 are missing. Officials say most of the victims appear to be foreigners who ignored instructions to stay put and instead tried to leave in their vehicles. It's understood police investigating Andrew Mountbatten Windsor are to speak to Virginia Giuffre's family. The former prince has always strongly denied sexually assaulting the woman trafficked by Jeffrey Epstein. She died last year. Two brothers have been jailed for a total of 25 years for murdering a civil servant in North London in 1984. Michael and Anthony Stewart targeted Anthony Littner in East Finchley during a spree of violence against men that they thought were gay. A Ryanair passenger has been hurt after a plane's window dislodged. It happened shortly after takeoff on a flight from Greece to Germany this morning. An investigation is underway. To tennis now, where another chapter in one of the great sporting stories will be written at Wimbledon this afternoon. Lewis Mason is on centre court.
4: But Arthur Ferry's going to need to find something special to continue the fairy tale. The British wildcard lost the semi-final first set on a tiebreak against Alexander Zverev. He took it 7-love to lead, and the French Open champions now 5-1 up in the second set. Ferry needs to find an answer quickly if he's to keep his Wimbledon dreams alive.
2: And Prince Harry is in Birmingham launching the one-year countdown to the 2027 Invictus Games. Speculation persists about whether Meghan and their children will join him. The Duke of Sussex arrived in London on Monday alone after his family pulled out over security concerns. He says the Games can unite people. That's the latest. I'm Imani Rana.
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6: Remaining dry this evening with plenty of late sunshine. Overnight stays mainly clear, although a few mist patches may reform by dawn. It will remain warm with temperatures only slowly falling. Overnight lows of 16 degrees Celsius. Sunrise 5:10 a.m. Then the heat wave continues on Saturday with another dry and sunny day. It will feel hot with very high UV levels, although a fresher breeze will develop through the day. Highs tomorrow of 34 degrees Celsius.
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0: Because I gotta have faith. Ooh, I gotta have faith. Because I gotta have faith, faith, faith. I gotta have faith, faith, faith.
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Taylor Swift and I Knew It, I Knew You. Good afternoon. Welcome to a very warm home run this Friday afternoon. I hope you're staying cool wherever you are, whatever you're doing. Now, of course, this time of the year, we all love a summer fete, don't we? And there's one being held this coming Sunday, the 12th of July. It's at Chestnut Lodge Dementia Care Home in Yeovil. It's on from 2 until 5pm. There'll be the usual summer fete fair, including bric-a-brac, crafts, tombola, cakes and much more. Music, entertainment and fun for the whole family. The perfect day to hold it. So go along there. Right, let's go back to the music. This is Sting and 7 Days.

0: Today's poem here on the Home Run is called Spring. 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

0: The new one there from Remember Monday, that was Delusional. On the way, we've got Robbie Williams, but first let's go across to the local news.
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2: I'm Rick Simmons. The inquest into the death of a serial sex offender who went on the run from his home in Minehead has returned an open conclusion. The decision was made at a Taunton inquest yesterday investigating the death of 71-year-old Richard Scatchard. Mr. Scatchard, who was a registered sex offender and had served a life sentence, was living in the community on licence for 11 years before his death. Senior coroner Samantha Marsh ruled earlier this week that Kelly Fares, a former partner of Scatchard, was unlawfully killed after combined use of alcohol and sleeping tablets. Her death was initially treated as non-suspicious, but after other evidence came to light, it was treated as murder. Mr. Scatchard's body was discovered at a campsite in Watchet in April 2024. A driver has been arrested after a pursuit across the county, with the suspect finally coming to a stop in Taunton. The incident occurred overnight on Wednesday when a vehicle failed to stop for officers near Weston-super-Mare. Despite police deploying a stinger device near North Petherton, the vehicle, linked to a disqualified driver, continued to the county town where an individual was detained. Fire crews returned to the site of a fire alongside the railway near Langport yesterday. The blaze caused disruption to services across the southwest. Network Rail carried out inspections after the fire was put out. It broke out on Wednesday afternoon at around 4:30, with services through Taunton held as a result. A Police and Crime Commissioner scheme to check on the welfare, rights, dignity and conditions of detainees in police custody has received a National Gold Quality Assurance Award. The Independent Custody Visitor Scheme in Avon and Somerset makes unannounced visits to police custody suites. The award was presented at a ceremony in London earlier this week. An Ilminster Arts Centre has celebrated the outstanding talent of artists in the region after holding its 2026 Open Exhibition prize-giving event. Friends, artists and supporters gathered on Wednesday night to recognise this year's winners. The overall prize was presented to Anita Clark for Cycling on Black Ice is Not Advisable, alongside runners-up Gail Mason and Emma Maloney. And the weather outlook with Wessex Internet, your full fibre broadband provider connecting the countryside. Another hot night tonight and a sunny weekend in prospect through Saturday and Sunday. Overnight lows of 17 degrees. The next news is the national news in half an hour.
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0: Today's music trivia here on The Home Run is a rock band who were formed in Melbourne, Australia back in 1985. And members include Neil and Tim, who are brothers. And they were each awarded an OBE back in June 1993 for their contributions to the music of New Zealand. Their albums included Woodface and Together Alone, and they were going to reform back in 2020. But of course, the pandemic put paid to that. They're up next. Who are they?
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Crowded House, and they're the answer to our music trivia today. Now we've got the new single from Take That. And did you know that Mark Owen played for Chadderton FC and he had trials with Manchester United and Rochdale as well? This is their new song. This is Sweet July.

0: And that's it for today's Home Run. Thank you so much for joining me. Do you know what? On my first day as an archaeologist, I discovered a pestle. But I couldn't help thinking there was more to find. Stay tuned. It's Drive Time next.
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3: From the Sky News Centre at 4, police have launched a murder inquiry over the death of former Conservative Minister Anne Widdecombe. She was found dead yesterday at her home in Dartmoor at the age of 78. The Home Secretary says the circumstances of her death are extremely distressing. Devon and Cornwall police say she had serious injuries and are hunting a white man. This was her in Parliament in the 90s.
4: We demean our high office if we mistreat our public servants. We demean ourselves if we come to this House and indulge in a play of words, which, while statements may not be untrue, because they never are in this House, Madam Speaker, may nevertheless be unsustainable.
3: At least 12 people have died in a wildfire in southern Spain. Early indications suggest 4 victims are British. 2 brothers have been jailed for at least 25 years between them for killing a civil servant 42 years ago. Michael and Anthony Stewart attacked Anthony Littler in East Finchley in North London during a spree of violence against men they believed to be gay. Elsewhere, millions more people in the UK will be banned from using hosepipes as officials warn drought conditions are increasingly likely. The new restrictions have been introduced in East Anglia. A Ryanair flight has made an emergency landing after it's reported a passenger was partially sucked out of a window. It happened this morning just after takeoff from Greece to Germany. And Arthur Ferry has been beaten in his Wimbledon semi-final. Lewis Mason reports from centre court.
5: It's the end of the road for the 23-year-old wildcard as a straight sets defeat against second seed Alexander Zverev brings his incredible Wimbledon story to a close. The French Open champion proved just too good and Zverev will face either Jannik Sinner or Novak Djokovic in Sunday's final. Disappointment now, but what a fortnight for Ferry, who will become British number one next week.
3: And the Bio Tapestry has arrived in the UK. It's the first time it's here in 1,000 years. That's the latest. I'm Imani Rana.
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7: Remaining dry this evening with plenty of late sunshine. Overnight stays mainly clear, although a few mist patches may reform by dawn. It will remain warm with temperatures only slowly falling. Overnight lows of 16 degrees Celsius. Sunrise 5:10 a.m. Then the heat wave continues on Saturday with another dry and sunny day. It will feel hot with very high UV levels, although a fresher breeze will develop through the day. Highs tomorrow of 34 degrees Celsius.
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7: ROW with you in the driver's seat right now on Drive Time. It's just after four. It's Radio Nine Springs and it is the birthday battle today. Perry Edwards against Electronic.

Electronic, getting away with it. Can they get away with birthday cake all round? I think they might be able to today. Neil Tennant, one of the many folks who have kind of come in through the doors and done a bit of work with Electronic. He celebrates a birthday today. It's his 72nd. Also, Neil Tennant, I think most famously known for being one half of the Pet Shop Boys. But I've got them for a birthday battle later in the year, so I've gone with Electronic today. It's Perry from Little Mix, Perry Edwards. She turns 33. She is across the ring, so to speak, today from Electronic. Right now, it's going down the line. Could go either way. I think Electronic may scrape this one. Final result in 1 hour's time. Bit of trivia for you right now. In terms of Electronic, Neil became a full member of Electronic after only being a guest vocalist on the song that you've just heard, Getting Away With It. That was meant to be a one-off collaboration, but they enjoyed it so much they did it again and again and again. As for Perry, beyond Little Mix and beyond her own solo career, she's also something of a fashion designer. She's launched her own brand, which is named Dysora. So there you are. If you ever see a Dysora one, then Perry's behind it, as well as a number of hits, one of which I'll play you right now, a song from last year, which my son enjoyed greatly because he misheard the lyrics. And rather than Woman in Love, he thinks it's called Wobbly Life. Remember that as you hear it. This is Perry.

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1: Oasis, Beyonce and Dua Lipa helped bring in an all-time high of £11.2 billion to British music events last year. UK music has identified an 11.3% increase from 2024 in spending by fans travelling across the country for major festivals and concerts. These include Glastonbury, Reading and Wireless. There was also a record 24.7 million visitors in 2025, an almost 5% rise. Sir Anthony Hopkins says he's achieved his first desire of signing a record deal as a composer. The actor, who's 88, is working with Decca Classics on his first album, which will be released next month. Life is a Dream will be a collection of pieces he's worked on for six decades. The debut single is out today. Actress Jennifer Garner says it was so sweet to work on a show where five women lead the cast. She stars as a food influencer and recent widow in The Five Star Weekend, who hosts four friends from different chapters of her life.
2: I love that we're all at different stages and there's room for all of it. I love that we're talking about menopause or perimenopause, or we're talking about, you know, having kids out of the house and what does that look like, or fresh love or fresh heartbreak.
1: The drama is out on Sky and streaming service now from next Thursday. And Alan Cumming has submitted a costume he wore while hosting the Traitors US to the V&A Dundee. The museum is inviting people to help tell the story of Scottish design by lending treasured objects to go on show from 2028. The Hollywood star's also given an outfit worn by his dog Lala.
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Real Thing, You to Me Are Everything. We head towards 20 minutes past four, Friday the 10th of July. Are you warm? I'm a bit warm. Get that ice pop on the go. Keep yourself cool. On the way, we'll see what's happening on the roads right now. Blue, fly by two.

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2: We've got stationary traffic on the Babylon Hill heading into town and the Sherborne Road heading out of town. Moderate in each direction there. Also queuing on the Ilchester Road northbound and slow moving elsewhere in Yeovil on the Preston Road, Lysander Road, Western Relief Road. Then queuing traffic on the 3088 towards the Cartgate and the 303. On the 303 itself, some stationary traffic in both directions in the Sivington St Mary stretch, also queuing in the Ashwell and Dillington area, and issues getting onto the 303 from the 358 out of Taunton at the Southfields roundabout, as well as delays to Horton Cross and Ilminster on Station Road. We've also got traffic in Crewkerne on East Street and North Street, heavier right now on North Street. Then in Langport, queuing on Bow Street, and delays in Lidford on Foss on the A37 at the Cross Keys Junction.
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1: I'm Rick Simmons. The inquest into the death of a serial sex offender who went on the run from his home in Minehead has returned an open conclusion. The decision was made at a Taunton inquest yesterday investigating the death of 71-year-old Richard Scatchard. Mr. Scatchard, who was a registered sex offender and had served a life sentence, was living in the community on licence for 11 years before his death. Senior Coroner Samantha Marsh ruled earlier this week that Kelly Fares, a former partner of Scatchard, was unlawfully killed after combined use of alcohol and sleeping tablets. Her death was initially treated as non-suspicious, but after other evidence came to light, it was treated as murder. Mr. Scatchard's body was discovered at a campsite in Watchet in April 2024. A driver has been arrested after a pursuit across the county, with the suspect finally coming to a stop in Taunton. The incident occurred overnight on Wednesday when a vehicle failed to stop for officers near Weston-super-Mare. Despite police deploying a stinger device near North Petherton, the vehicle, linked to a disqualified driver, continued to the county town where an individual was detained. Fire crews returned to the site of a fire alongside the railway near Langport yesterday. The blaze caused disruption to services across the southwest. Network Rail carried out inspections after the fire was put out. It broke out on Wednesday afternoon at around 4:30, with services through Taunton held as a result. A Police and Crime Commissioner scheme to check on the welfare, rights, dignity and conditions of detainees in police custody has received a National Gold Quality Assurance Award. The Independent Custody Visitor Scheme in Avon and Somerset makes unannounced visits to police custody suites. The award was presented at a ceremony in London earlier this week. An Ilminster Arts Centre has celebrated the outstanding talent of artists in the region after holding its 2026 Open Exhibition Prize-giving event. Friends, artists and supporters gathered on Wednesday night to recognise this year's winners. The overall prize was presented to Anita Clark for Cycling on Black Ice is Not Advisable, alongside runners-up Gail Mason and Emma Maloney. And the weather outlook with Wessex Internet, your full fibre broadband provider connecting the countryside. Another hot night tonight and a sunny weekend in prospect through Saturday and Sunday. Overnight lows of 17 degrees. The next news is the national news in half an hour.
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0: Belinda Carlisle, Summer Rain. I like the idea of rain right now. Looking a bit arid out there. Grass looking like it may well turn a colour I don't want it to turn. Anyway, a bit of trivia for you about that song you've just heard. Weirdly enough, it wasn't a big hit worldwide. That's not weird because, you know, many songs are not big hits worldwide. But it was a huge hit in Australia for some reason. Top 10 hit, number 6 in Australia, of all places. I guess maybe they got bored of the summers with no rain, and so they thought, oh, summer rain, sounds nice, I like it. I can't get my mind off rain now. I'll get my mind back onto a new one by Chaka Khan and Snoop Dogg. It's brilliant, and it's on the way after the sport.
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2: The first team through to the World Cup semi-finals is one of the tournament favourites. Joe Rawson reports from the United States.
3: France showed their class once again to beat Morocco 2-0 and reach the last four. They'll play either Spain or Belgium, whose keeper Thibaut Courtois says they are the underdogs.
4: Football, everything is possible, and I believe that we can win, with all respect, but obviously they are the favourite.
3: Norway striker Erling Haaland's piling the pressure on England ahead of their quarter final.
5: I think there's some clear favourites out there. England's one of them.
3: England won't have Jarrell Kwanzaa, who's been given a two-match ban. Bukayo Saka isn't happy.
6: This is incredibly frustrating for us and for him.
3: England's clash kicks off at 10 tomorrow night.
2: Arthur Ferry can move one step closer to a dream Wimbledon final later. Richard Newman reports from Centre Court.
7: From 15 British players out in round one of Wimbledon.
8: It doesn't reflect in any way on me what the others do.
7: Emerging from that, King Arthur, household name, the fairy tale.
8: I'm just staying in my bubble.
7: You know the story by now. 114 in the world to new British number one. Arthur Ferry needs to beat French Open champion Alexander Zverev to reach the final.
9: He's played a fantastic tournament. He absolutely deserves to be in the semi-finals.
7: Incredibly, that's relegated Jannik Sinner and Novak Djokovic down to second billing. We'll have an all-Czech women's final tomorrow. Karolina Muchová will take on Linda Noskova.
2: History will be made today as Lords hosts a women's test cricket match for the first time as England take on India. While the men's team can go top of the world T20 cricket rankings with a win against India on Saturday, it's after they won by 9 wickets last night to seal a series victory over the world champions with one match to go. 5 players share a one-shot lead going into day 2 of golf's Scottish Open, with Rory McIlroy one of those at the top of the leaderboard. They're all on 5 under par at the Renaissance Club. And defending champion Tadej Pogacar is back in the yellow jersey going into stage 7 of the Tour de France. He took victory by 2 minutes and 38 seconds in yesterday's mountain ride.
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1: This boogie's in my soul. 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
0: Chaka Khan, Snoop Dogg, Boogie's in My Soul. That reminds me, Snoop Dogg's bit in that especially reminds me of Bootsy Collins in D-Light's Groovies in the Heart. You know, Bootsy's the one who in the background is doing the old Groovies in the Heart thing. And Snoop's got a feel to of Bootsy in that. I had to check it wasn't Bootsy, by the way, doing that bit, because Snoop does a very good impression of him. Right, coming up soon, we'll talk about the human ear, and I'll feed your human ear some Spandau Ballet. That will come soon after the traffic.
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0: Yeovil's looking pretty decent. The Sherborne Road has got some queues on it heading out of town. Also some queuing traffic on the Ilchester Road and elsewhere. It's slow moving on Lysander Road, Preston Road, Eston Avenue and Bunford Lane. Then mild stationary traffic on the 3088 towards the Cartgate and the 303. On the 303, some stationary traffic in both directions in the Sivington St Mary stretch. Also some queuing traffic eastbound in the Ashwell and Dillon area, and some issues getting onto the 303 at the Southfields roundabout from Ilminster on Station Road. We've also got stationary traffic in Crewkerne, East Street, South Street and North Street, heaviest on North Street at present. Then queuing across Chard Town Centre, heaviest westbound, and some mild delays in Langport on the Hill, in Somerton on Behind Bury, and Lidford on Foss at the Cross Keys Junction.
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All right, listen carefully now because it's trivia about the human ear. Did you know that it can detect sounds across a vast range of frequencies? They're more capable than you realise. They can pick up the lowest rumble of a distant engine and the high trill of a bird in the tree all in the same moment. Tiny hair cells in the cochlea vibrate in response to different pitches, converting sound waves into signals in your brain that they then interpret. The range and sensitivity of your ears allow you to follow conversations in a noisy room, appreciate music, and even detect subtle changes in the environment, and all without thinking about it.

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2: Martock Players and Pantomime Society present Curtain Up on Murder at Martock Parish Hall. This entertaining comedy follows an amateur theatre company rehearsing on a pier theatre when a storm traps the cast inside and a mysterious ghostly presence appears. Expect an evening of laughs, mystery and drama with performances starting at 7:30pm on Friday and Saturday evenings. Refreshments will be available from the bar before the show and during the interval. 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

0: And we're about out of time for this hour of Drive Time. We'll have the national news in moments, and on the other side of it, we will continue kicking off the next hour with a track by Alice Cooper. But would you believe me when I told you that Alice used to have a pet snake who died when he got caught behind the radiator? Is that true or false? I'll tell you in the next hour of Drive Time.
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3: From the Sky News Centre at 5, detectives are investigating the death of former Conservative Minister Anne Widdecombe as a murder. The 78-year-old politician, who later joined Reform, was found with serious injuries at her home on Dartmoor in Devon yesterday morning. Officers are appealing for witnesses. They're trying to locate a white male. The Prime Minister's backing police to find out what happened.
4: The single most important thing at the moment is that all of us and the public help the police identify the individual suspected, and make sure he's arrested as quickly as possible. He's clearly dangerous.
3: Ms Widdecombe's management team say they're devastated by the news. Conservative Party leader Kemi Badenoch says she is stunned.
5: She was an elderly woman. I don't understand how someone could do something so horrific to an elderly person. It is a nasty, horrific attack, and my heart is breaking for her family. It's one thing when someone dies, but to know that they've been murdered in this horrible way is just awful.
3: Indications suggest 4 out of 12 people who've died in a wildfire in Spain are British. It's hit the Andalusia region. The High Court's ruled vehicles from a host of car manufacturers didn't contain devices allowing them to cheat in emissions tests. 2 claims in the so-called Dieselgate trial were upheld. Top Boy actor Michael Ward has broken down in tears after being cleared of raping a woman in a friend's Mercedes. The BAFTA winner told a court the encounter in January 2023 was consensual. Arthur Ferry's incredible run at Wimbledon is over, with the British wildcard beaten by second seed Alexander Zverev in the semi-finals. The German won in straight sets to make it through to his first final at the All England Club. He'll face either defending champion Jannik Sinner or 24-time Grand Slam winner Novak Djokovic in Sunday's decider. And EasyJet has accepted a £5.7 billion takeover bid by US private equity firm Apollo. The airline only agreed to an offer from American investors Castle Lake a few days ago. That's the latest. I'm Imani Rana.
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0: Remaining dry this evening with plenty of late sunshine. Overnight stays mainly clear, although a few mist patches may reform by dawn. It will remain warm with temperatures only slowly falling. Overnight lows of 16 degrees Celsius. Sunrise 5:10 a.m. Then the heat wave continues on Saturday with another dry and sunny day. It will feel hot with very high UV levels, although a fresher breeze will develop through the day. Highs tomorrow of 34 degrees Celsius.
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Good afternoon. It's Ross with you here on Radio Nine Springs for Yeovil and South Somerset. It's drive time, and we kicked off this hour of the show with a track by Alice Cooper. And in the last hour of the show, I asked you if you would believe me when I told you that at one point, Alice, or his real name, Vince, once had a pet snake that died when it got stuck behind a radiator. That's untrue. He did have a pet snake, and it was called Julius Squeezer, by the way, which is awesome. And it died after being bitten by a rat.

Benson Boone, Time of My Life. Time is 11 minutes past five, and it's also time for the birthday battle result. Today, Electronic against Perry. Perry Edwards, formerly of Little Mix, she's 33 today. And Neil Tennant, a collaborator of Electronic, also with the Pet Shop Boys, he turned 72 today. Here are the results. It goes a bit like this. It's 34% to the runner-up. It is 66% to the winning act. And that's Electronic.

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1: Oasis, Beyonce and Dua Lipa helped bring in an all-time high of £11.2 billion to British music events last year. UK music has identified an 11.3% increase from 2024 in spending by fans travelling across the country for major festivals and concerts. These include Glastonbury, Reading and Wireless. There was also a record 24.7 million visitors in 2025, an almost 5% rise. Sir Anthony Hopkins says he's achieved his first desire of signing a records deal as a composer. The actor, who's 88, is working with Decca Classics on his first album, which will be released next month. Life is a Dream will be a collection of pieces he's worked on for six decades. The debut single is out today. Actress Jennifer Garner says it was so sweet to work on a show where five women lead the cast. She stars as a food influencer and recent widow in the Five Star Weekend, who hosts four friends from different chapters of her life.
2: I love that we're all at different stages and there's room for all of it. I love that we're talking about menopause or perimenopause, or we're talking about, you know, having kids out of the house and what does that look like, or fresh love or fresh heartbreak.
1: The drama is out on Sky and streaming service now from next Thursday. And Alan Cumming has submitted a costume he wore while hosting the Traitors US to the V&A Dundee. The museum is inviting people to help tell the story of Scottish design by lending treasured objects to go on show from 2028. The Hollywood star's also given an outfit worn by his dog Lala.
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Bonium, daddy cool. 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Sadly, that's not going to be the case anytime soon. 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Let's go back to the 80s with Journey.

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2: Stationary traffic in Yeovil on the Sherborne Road heading out of town. That's several minutes worth. Also, we've got delays on Lyde Road and Henford Hill. Then slow moving on the Preston Road, the Ilchester Road, Lysander Road, Bunford Lane and Western Avenue. Then queuing on the 3088 out of town towards the Cart Gate. And mild stationary traffic on the 303 westbound approaching Cart Gate. Further to the west on the 303, a bit of a standstill in the Watergall area and delays in the Sivington St Mary stretch. Also, some slow traffic coming onto the 303 at the Southfields roundabout out of Ilminster. We've got delays in Crewkerne, stationary on East Street and North Street, heavier now on East Street. Then in Langport, mild delays on the hill. Also some queuing traffic approaching Somerton, Pitney Hill. Then on behind Bury heading east. And slow moving in Lidford-on-Foss at the Cross Keys Junction.
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1: I'm Rick Simmons. The inquest into the death of a serial sex offender who went on the run from his home in Minehead has returned an open conclusion. The decision was made at a Taunton inquest yesterday investigating the death of 71-year-old Richard Scatchard. Mr. Scatchard, who was a registered sex offender and had served a life sentence, was living in the community on licence for 11 years before his death. Senior Coroner Samantha Marsh ruled earlier this week that Kelly Fares, a former partner of Scatchard, was unlawfully killed after combined use of alcohol and sleeping tablets. Her death was initially treated as non-suspicious, but after other evidence came to light, it was treated as murder. Mr. Scatchard's body was discovered at a campsite in Watchet in April 2024. A driver has been arrested after a pursuit across the county, with the suspect finally coming to a stop in Taunton. The incident occurred overnight on Wednesday when a vehicle failed to stop for officers near Weston-super-Mare. Despite police deploying a stinger device near North Petherton, the vehicle, linked to a disqualified driver, continued to the county town where an individual was detained. Fire crews returned to the site of a fire alongside the railway near Langport yesterday. The blaze caused disruption to services across the southwest. Network Rail carried out inspections after the fire was put out. It broke out on Wednesday afternoon at around 4:30, with services through Taunton held as a result. A Police and Crime Commissioner scheme to check on the welfare, rights, dignity and conditions of detainees in police custody has received a National Gold Quality Assurance Award. The Independent Custody Visitor Scheme in Avon and Somerset makes unannounced visits to police custody suites. The award was presented at a ceremony in London earlier this week. An Ilminster Arts Centre has celebrated the outstanding talent of artists in the region after holding its 2026 Open Exhibition Prize-giving event. Friends, artists and supporters gathered on Wednesday night to recognise this year's winners. The overall prize was presented to Anita Clark for Cycling on Black Ice is Not Advisable, alongside runners-up Gail Mason and Emma Maloney. And the weather outlook with Wessex Internet, your full fibre broadband provider connecting the countryside. Another hot night tonight and a sunny weekend in prospect through Saturday and Sunday. Overnight lows of 17 degrees. The next news is the national news in half an hour.
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0: Scully XCX, Boom Clap, a song originally written during sessions for her first album. But instead of Charlie going straight for it, she offered it to Hilary Duff first, and Hilary said no thanks. Charlie said, actually, do you know what? I'm going to keep that one, do it myself. Good for her that she did. Best song that she ever wrote, if you're asking me. I know we had the whole Brat summer last year. Being honest with you, I thought most of that was absolutely rubbish. But the one you just heard, I can get behind that one every time. Snow Patrol, Kylie, on the way. Right now, here's the sport.
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2: Britain's Arthur Ferry's incredible run at Wimbledon is over, with the wildcard beaten by second seed Alexander Zverev in the semi-finals. The German won in straight sets to make it through to his first final at the All England Club. He was quick to praise Ferry at the end of the match.
3: He's going to be a senior citizen on our tour, because I think he's going to play on this tour for 15 plus years, and is going to have great results. I think this was just the beginning of his career, and I really think that he's going to do amazing things in this sport.
2: Ferry will become British number one next week. Elsewhere, Mark Gahey, Reece James and Declan Rice are all facing a race to be fit to play in England's World Cup quarterfinal against Norway tomorrow night. The squad will train for the final time tonight in Miami. Spain go up against Belgium in the last day this evening, with France awaiting the winners. Michael Edwards has stepped down as Liverpool owner's Fenway Sports chief executive of football. The former Anfield sporting director is leaving with 1 year remaining on his contract he signed in 2024. England cricketers have been advised to avoid drinking alcohol the day before matches, every day during and the day after. New behavioural guidelines have been issued, which mean they cannot appear drunk in public either. A midnight curfew has been reconfirmed on every day of a series. It follows a string of recent incidents, including the suspension of former Test captain Ben Stokes. And Scotty Scheffler is due to miss the cut at golf's Scottish Open, ending a 78-tournament streak where the American has made it through to the weekend. The world number one card, the second round, 2 over 72, that left him level par overall at the Renaissance Club.
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0: Kylie Minogue, Snow Patrol, These Alarms. And you're coming up for the quarter to the hour alarm. If indeed you have an alarm to tell you when it's quarter to the hour, it'll be quarter to six very soon. Coming up before the end of that hour, trivia for you about Venus flytraps as well as the Bee Gees. But right now, let's see if we've got traffic fever.
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0: We've got stationary traffic on the Sherborne Road heading out of town. That's several minutes worth. Also delays on Lyde Road because of this. Then elsewhere in town, mostly slow moving, Lysander Road, Preston Road, Bunford Lane. Then very mild traffic on the 3088 heading out to the Cart Gate. On the 303, stationary for a few minutes, westbound approaching Cart Gate. Then queuing in both directions in the Sivington St Mary area, and some mild slow moving traffic in Ilminster approaching the Southfields roundabout. Then in Crewkerne, stationary on East Street to Town Centre. That will hold you up several minutes. We've also got queuing traffic on North Street, while in Chard, delays across Town Centre, slowest heading west on East Street. Then north of the 303, mostly fine, but stationary for a couple of minutes in Lidford on Foss, southbound on the A37 at the Cross Keys Junction.
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Today's trivia tidbit comes to you from the plant kingdom, specifically about the Venus flytrap and how fast it is. Did you know that the Venus flytrap closes in less than a second when it's triggered by prey? This rapid motion is incredibly rare in plants, not just a party trick, an evolutionary marvel converting the plant into a miniature predator. This flytrap counts touches to prevent wasting energy, only snapping when necessary. It's like watching nature's tiny ninja at work.

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0: We're coming up to the top of the hour, and the next hour of Drive Time will begin with a track from Adele. But would you believe that she credits the political figure Sarah Palin for making her career? Is that true or false? Well, stick around to find out after the national news.
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3: From the Sky News Centre at 6, a 26-year-old man has been arrested on suspicion of the murder of former Minister Anne Widdecombe. The 78-year-old ex-Conservative MP, who later joined the Brexit Party and Reform, was found with serious injuries at her home in Devon yesterday morning. Detectives say they're questioning a white British national. Devon and Cornwall's Assistant Chief Constable Matt Longman's given a statement.
4: This is an extremely tragic incident. Our thoughts are very much with the family and friends of Miss Widdecombe in this very difficult time. Our murder inquiry is in its early stages but moving at significant pace, and we are deploying all the necessary resources to find out exactly what has happened.
3: The case isn't being treated as terrorism. Former Conservative leader Ian Duncan Smith says she'll be missed.
5: The day started with sad news about Anne, and then it suddenly became apparent that this sad news is tragic news, because what we do know is it's a violent act one way or the other, and that is a tragedy for all of us who were very fond of Anne.
3: In other news, a judge has ruled vehicles from more than a dozen car brands didn't have devices allowing them to cheat emissions tests. 1.6 million motorists had been suing the manufacturers. Four British people are feared to be among those killed in wildfires in southern Spain. 12 deaths in the Andalusia region include four people whose burnt-out car had the steering wheel on the right. To sport now, where defending champion Jannik Sinner is two sets ahead against 24-time Grand Slam winner Novak Djokovic in their Wimbledon semi-final. Whoever comes out on top will face second seed Alexander Zverev in Sunday's final, after the German ended the fairy tale tournament of Britain's Arthur Ferry. And England's cricketers have been advised to avoid drinking alcohol the day before matches, every day during and the day after. New behaviour guidelines have been issued, which means they cannot appear drunk in public either. A midnight curfew has been reconfirmed on every day of a series following a string of recent incidents. That's the latest. I'm Imani Rana.
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0: Remaining dry this evening with plenty of late sunshine. Overnight stays mainly clear, although a few mist patches may reform by dawn. It will remain warm with temperatures only slowly falling. Overnight lows of 16 degrees Celsius. Sunrise 5:10 a.m. Then the heat wave continues on Saturday with another dry and sunny day. It will feel hot with very high UV levels, although a fresher breeze will develop through the day. Highs tomorrow of 34 degrees Celsius.
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It's Ross with you here on Drive Time, Radio 9 Springs for Yeovil and South Somerset, and we kicked off this hour of the show with a track by Adele. And the true or false question I had for you today was whether she credits her career to the political figure Sarah Palin, an American politician. And that is absolutely true. I see you.

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0: Dodgy, Summer Forever. That's their new one. And Vicky pointed out to me the other day, and she's right about this, it sounds very much like Hi-Ho Silver Lining. Remember that one? Yeah, I didn't. Vicky played me those tracks back to back. I think the people behind Hi-Ho Silver Lining might be lawyering up soon. I hope I haven't put thoughts in anyone's head there. Right, lyrical challenge time. Here we go. Here we are in a room full of strangers. I'm standing in the dark where your eyes couldn't see me. What is that and where is it from? You'll find out in moments.
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0: The answer to the musical challenge, in fact the lyrical challenge of the day, Nights on Broadway, Candy Staton. Yep, Staton, not Staten, Staton. She's confirmed that, by the way. So anyone saying Candy Staton is saying it wrong. Candy Staton, Nights on Broadway, brilliant stuff. On the way, more brilliant stuff. Train, ZZ Top, right now the local news.
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2: I'm Rick Simmons. The inquest into the death of a serial sex offender who went on the run from his home in Minehead has returned an open conclusion. The decision was made at a Taunton inquest yesterday investigating the death of 71-year-old Richard Scatchard. Mr. Scatchard, who was a registered sex offender and had served a life sentence, was living in the community on licence for 11 years before his death. Senior Coroner Samantha Marsh ruled earlier this week that Kelly Fares, a former partner of Scatchard, was unlawfully killed after combined use of alcohol and sleeping tablets. Her death was initially treated as non-suspicious, but after other evidence came to light, it was treated as murder. Mr. Scatchard's body was discovered at a campsite in Watchet in April 2024. A driver has been arrested after a pursuit across the county, with the suspect finally coming to a stop in Taunton. The incident occurred overnight on Wednesday when a vehicle failed to stop for officers near Weston-super-Mare. Despite police deploying a stinger device near North Petherton, the vehicle, linked to a disqualified driver, continued to the county town where an individual was detained. Fire crews returned to the site of a fire alongside the railway near Langport yesterday. The blaze caused disruption to services across the southwest. Network Rail carried out inspections after the fire was put out. It broke out on Wednesday afternoon at around 4:30, with services through Taunton held as a result. A Police and Crime Commissioner scheme to check on the welfare, rights, dignity and conditions of detainees in police custody has received a National Gold Quality Assurance Award. The Independent Custody Visitor Scheme in Avon and Somerset makes unannounced visits to police custody suites. The award was presented at a ceremony in London earlier this week. An Ilminster Arts Centre has celebrated the outstanding talent of artists in the region after holding its 2026 Open Exhibition Prize-giving event. Friends, artists and supporters gathered on Wednesday night to recognise this year's winners. The overall prize was presented to Anita Clark for Cycling on Black Ice is Not Advisable, alongside runners-up Gail Mason and Emma Maloney. And the weather outlook with Wessex Internet, your full fibre broadband provider connecting the countryside. Another hot night tonight and a sunny weekend in prospect through Saturday and Sunday. Overnight lows of 17 degrees. The next news is the national news in half an hour.
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0: Rolling Stones, Jealous Lover, that's their new one. Good tune. 6:45, Friday the 10th of July. Coming after Drive Time today, Ollie Santini is going to give you 2 hours worth of great tunes and irreverent chat from Mr. Santini. We're also going to have in the rest of this hour some trivia for you about the phrase flying off the handle, as well as the Backstreet Boys. And up next, a classic by the Pet Shop Boys. Heart on the way.
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Some trivia for you now about a commonly used phrase, and that is flying off the handle, when you lose your temper suddenly. This is grounded in reality from 19th century America and the dangers of poorly made axes. The axe head could slip loose mid-swing and literally fly off the handle, dangerous and unexpected. And that vivid image made it a natural metaphor for someone suddenly and violently losing control, flying off the handle. Well, that could well lead to another phrase, which is don't lose your head.

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2: From the Sky News Centre at 7, a man has been arrested on suspicion of murdering former Conservative and Reform politician Anne Widdecombe. She was found dead at her home in Hayter in Devon yesterday morning. A 26-year-old white British national was detained in nearby Newton Abbot this afternoon. Police say there's no evidence it was a politically motivated crime. Here's Assistant Chief Constable Matt Longman.
3: I would ask people not to speculate about what might have happened, particularly on social media. That's not only potentially harmful to our investigation, but also deeply distressing to the family and friends of Miss Widdecombe.
2: Policing commentator Graham Wetton says detectives will be working to establish a timeline.
4: There's been no image release because they now have a suspect, and I would suggest they're fairly confident they've got the right person. If it's possible they had either images or dashcam footage, etc. They decided evidentially now not to release anything because that could prejudice any sort of fair trial that might happen.
2: Conservative leader Kemi Badenoch says she's stunned. Sir Keir Starmer has urged people to rise above political differences. In other news, four British nationals are feared to be among at least 12 people killed in a wildfire in Spain's Andalusia region. It's the country's worst such disaster in more than two decades. Flames spread through an area popular with expats. The High Court has rejected most so-called Dieselgate claims levelled against five major car makers. They were accused of using devices to cheat emissions tests. Prince Harry, Meghan and their two children are understood to have met the King. Before today, the Duke of Sussex had only seen his father once in the last 2.5 years. The King and Queen hosted them at Highgrove in Gloucestershire. And Jannik Sinner will defend his men's Wimbledon title on Sunday after dispatching Novak Djokovic in straight sets in the semis. It means Djokovic's wait for a record 25th Grand Slam goes on. Sinner will face Alexander Zverev in the final after the second seed ended the brilliant run of British wildcard Arthur Fett. That's the latest. I'm Imani Rana.
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6: Remaining dry this evening with plenty of late sunshine. Overnight stays mainly clear, although a few mist patches may reform by dawn. It will remain warm with temperatures only slowly falling. Overnight lows of 16 degrees Celsius. Sunrise 5:10 a.m. Then the heat wave continues on Saturday with another dry and sunny day. It will feel hot with very high UV levels, although a fresher breeze will develop through the day. Highs tomorrow of 34 degrees Celsius.
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Good evening, everybody, and welcome to the show. Yes, it is that time again. It's Friday frickin' night. That's right, only 24 hours, or maybe more like 26 hours to go before England continue their cruise to winning the World Cup. That's right, we will all be world champions in 10 days or so, and we can all pat ourselves on the back for a good job well done. Good luck to the boys, honestly. This show is going to be packed with me saying come on England and various alterations as to the fact. You are listening to me, Ollie Santini, on Radio Nine Springs, and I have got a jam-packed show of Ace of Base, Scissor Sisters, Police, Garage Classes. Oh no, that's an advert coming up. Good luck with that one. Niall Horan, Robbie Williams, Kylie Minogue, you name them, we've got them here on Radio Nine Springs. Now, as always in this show, I like to bring your attention to particular events. And one of my favourite events happening again this Saturday, the 11th of July, between 9:30 and 10:30, is the Kuksul Wong of Yeovil Martial Arts. That's Korean traditional martial arts classes are available as a tester. So get yourself down to BA22NZ, wherever that is in Yeovil, but it's definitely in Yeovil, and go down there and kick punch. It's all in the mind, and give it a go because the guys are incredible. I actually now follow them on TikTok, and they are helping me through some tough situations mentally and physically. Not at all. No, I have no mental or physical problems whatsoever. But if I did, they would be one of the first places I would go. So head on down there. Right, on with the show with the police. Oh, woo, woo, woo.

0: live my own.
1: Yes, Scissor Sisters. That's a cracking track. Came in a bit late there. Sorry about that, guys and girls. Yeah, Scissor Sisters. Awesome. I don't hear enough of those anymore. There's that other one, which is Danger, Danger, High Voltage, which is also another one that I like from that same era and ilk of music. Can't tell you the year because I think I was mainly inebriated. Hopefully you're not inebriated quite yet, but feel free to crack one open on my behalf and have it sat on your windowsill so that when you get back, you can think that I gave it to you. You're listening to Radio Nine Springs. I'm so silly on a Friday. Radio Nine Springs with me, Ollie Santini.
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Do you know what else tastes good, Niall? That's right. The taste of victory. And victory is what we will all be tasting tomorrow, I hope. When we send the Norwegians back on their rowing boats. Hooroo to you guys. See you later. The Viking invasion is no more and you are off. My prediction is a very tasty 2-1 to England with Harry Kane and Jude Bellingham scoring the winning goals. And of course, Erling Haaland sneaking one in probably from the penalty spot with a dodgy VAR decision given to them by what's-his-face, the bald one that runs the FIFA and apparently the entire world because he's allowed to give out peace prizes, apparently. An absolute nut situation. I won't go into that because somebody will tell me off. But anyway, you are listening to Radio 9 Springs with tons and tons of fantastic music, including this song by Kylie and Robbie. That's right, we're talking kids.

0: Thanks, Taylor Swift, for knowing something about nothing. I hope the wedding went well. Where the bloomin' hell was my invite, cheeky wench? Anyway, I don't mean wench in a derogatory term. I mean somebody that delivers my beer on command. You're listening to Radio 9 Springs with me, Ollie Santini.
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A chameleon. That's right. He was coaxing out a chameleon from the hole when he wrote that song. The hole being the hole in the wall and not something else that you might be thinking of. What you might be thinking of is, what the heck do I do tomorrow morning between 10 a.m. and 2 p.m.? Well, I've got a absolute super duper surprise for you. That's right. If you get down to St. Andrew's Scout Group, you can get a table for tenner, table for a tenner, and you've got the tabletop sale in aid of St. Andrew's Scout Group being held at St. Andrew's Scout Group in Yeovil. That's right. You can attend and give them some cash, which would be lovely, and I'm sure they would be very appreciative. So that's between 10 and 2 tomorrow, Saturday, the 11th of July. That'll set you up nicely for the football afterwards. 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

0: Because the night belongs to us, Patty. It belongs to us, not lovers. Sod them. They don't do nothing. They don't pay any extra taxes for loving more, do they? We'll see if they do when Andy Burnham gets in. And good luck to him, sir. I'm actually looking forward to Count Binface overthrowing the Clacton, election and being involved with Parliament, because I'm interested to see who sits behind him when Prime Minister's Questions is on, and also what questions he's going to ask. So go Count Binface, in my opinion. I think you should start there and run for Prime Minister at some point in the near future, possibly. Anyway, you're listening to Radio Nine Springs with me, some idiot at the other end of the microphone.
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3: From the Sky News Centre at 8, detectives say a 26-year-old white British man's been arrested on suspicion of murdering politician Anne Widdecombe. The ambulance service found the 78-year-old former Conservative minister termed Reform Justice spokesperson with serious injuries at her home on Dartmoor yesterday morning.

0: Keir Starmer's paid this tribute.
1: This is really shocking news. My thoughts, I think all of our thoughts, will be with the family and friends of Anne Widdecombe at this awful time for them. Anne was a distinguished politician over many, many years, and it's a huge, huge loss.
0: Police say the killing doesn't appear to be politically motivated and terrorism's been ruled out. Former Conservative leader Ian Duncan-Smith says that she'll be missed.
2: The day started with sad news about Anne, and then it suddenly became apparent that this sad news is tragic news, because what we do know is it's a violent act one way or the other, and that is a tragedy for all of us who were very fond of Anne.
0: A man wanted in connection with the murder of his wife and two daughters in Bedfordshire has been arrested by South African police. Mark Schumer flew out of the UK on Saturday, 2 days before their bodies were discovered in Great Denham. Four British people are feared dead after a burnt-out car with its steering wheel on the right was found in Spanish wildfires. There are among at least 12 killed by flames in Andalusia. The King's met grandchildren Archie and Lilibet for the first time in 4 years. It's understood he hosted Prince Harry, Meghan and their two children at his Highgrove country home. A Ryanair passenger's head has reportedly been sucked out of a broken plane window. Other people on the flight from Greece to Germany were apparently able to pull him back inside before the aircraft made an emergency landing. And there'll be no fairy tale Wimbledon final for Arthur Ferry. The British wildcard lost in straight sets to Alexander Zverev, who'll meet Jannik Sinner in Sunday's decider. That's the latest. I'm Amani Rana.
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4: Remaining dry this evening with plenty of late sunshine. Overnight stays mainly clear, although a few mist patches may reform by dawn. It will remain warm with temperatures only slowly falling. Overnight lows of 16 degrees Celsius. Sunrise 5:10 a.m. Then the heat wave continues on Saturday with another dry and sunny day. It will feel hot with very high UV levels, although a fresher breeze will develop through the day. Highs tomorrow of 34 degrees Celsius.
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Oh yes, take that with Sweet July. It's good to have them back, isn't it? Where did they go? What were they doing? Maybe you can put it on a postcard and send it to someone who cares. You're listening to Radio Nine Springs with me, Ollie Santini. Now, I have to tell you about a super duper local event which is happening in your area. At least if your area is Sherborne, then the, and I hope I pronounce this correctly, Chet Knoll Village Hall. That's DT96NU for any of you that were slightly confused. That's right, we've got 2 one-act comedies with a Ploughman's Supper. Now, a Ploughman's Supper, for those of you that don't know, is basically cheese and salad. So go down to the Wriggle Valley Players and is it Wriggle Valley Players? It's the Chet Knoll Village Hall, I know that for sure. And Wriggle Valley Players return to the Chet Knoll Village Hall with an irresistible double bill of comedy chaos. That sounds like fun. So that's 7:30 till 10, which means that if you leave half an hour before the end, then you have the opportunity to get back before the football. I'm sorry, two comedies and one act, or Wriggle Valley Players, but there are sometimes things that are more important and don't be so blooming selfish. But please do get down there and support your local comedy acts. It will be a fantastic show, I have no doubt. 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I'm not going to tell you my name because I'm going to get in trouble for saying all of that.

0: Thank you, George. That's George Michael, Heal the Pain. Ah, he was hurting so bad, wasn't he? You're listening to Radio Nine Springs. We got tons and tons of stuff coming up. Let me give you a little taster of what is to come very shortly. We've got Freddie Mercury, Alan Warren, and some mud on the way here with me, Ollie Santini, on Radio Nine Springs.
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Freddie Mercury, Living on My Own. Now, if you are living on your own and you got nothing to do tomorrow night, then why don't you just head on down to Hewish Park? That's right, the home of Yeovil Town are putting on the big screen for the big game. Yes, you can go and watch England completely pour the rice over Norway and cane them within an inch of their life and Bellingham all over them, because England are playing Norway and it's on at Hewish Park, the home of football in Yeovil. Anyway, get down there. It's free entry, family friendly, plenty of space, food's available, bar opens at 8. You can start early and finish late. That's right. Let's go and support the boys and keep this roll running until we win that World Cup. Do you think we're going to face France or Argentina? We can't face Argentina because we're going to face them probably in the semis if they get past. So that's going to be really, really interesting, isn't it? Let me know your thoughts on who you think will win the World Cup. And of course, it's unanimously going to be us, because it's not going to be anybody else, because we are British and we rock. So you're listening to Radio 9 Springs with me, Ollie Santini. I am so sorry.

0: Said I Loved You, But I Lied by Michael Bolton. That's not a very nice thing to do, is it, Michael? You hurt my feelings, mate. You're listening to Radio Nine Springs with me, Ollie Santini. We've got loads of good stuff coming up. Bryan Adams. Yep, that's right. Summer of 69, or is it 96? It depends on which way you look at it, I suppose. Before that, we've got some Ian Dury and the Blockheads coming up here on Radio Nine Springs.
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Summer of 69 by Bryan Adams. What were you doing in the summer of 69? I don't know, because I wasn't born yet. That's right, I am born in 1981, the greatest year of all time, because nothing happened except for me being born. I was also born on the 26th of June, which means that I get presents every 6 months. Na, na, na, na, na. You're listening to Radio Nine Springs with me, Ollie Santini. Now, I do have to bring your attention to some of the most fantastic DJs in the world, according to what I'm reading here. Radio Nine Springs has some of the best DJs and presenters ever, even if I do say so myself, being part of the posse. So on Sunday, that's right, from 4 p.m, you can listen to Hits and Miss with Vicky. And Vicky is theming the show this week as Missed Acts. That's not missed as in something that happens in dawn, but excuse me. But she's got Shakin' Stevens and INXS plus a bit of Chris de Boer on the word. And that's Chris de Butter, by the way, if you translate that directly into French. I swallowed a fly, I think. And then straight away afterwards, following that Hits and Miss show, you've got the Sunday Spotlight with Ross, which is always fantastic. And he's got some Chainsmokers as well as some Beautiful South on in that show. So that's going to be fun. You've got the Carnival Hour with Jeff on Sunday at 6 p.m. So it's hot and heavy and super quick on Sundays. So those are some of the greatest DJs known to mankind, but not paid very much because we don't work for the BBC. That's right, we don't take the money directly from you. We are paid by advertisers. And if anybody wants to sponsor this show, please get in touch with Ross. Thank you very much. And you're listening to Radio Nine Springs with me, Ollie Santini, soon to be unemployed, I think.

0: It's coming up to the top of the hour. 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
2: From the Sky News Centre at 9, a 26-year-old man's been arrested as detectives treat the death of Anne Widdecombe as murder. The former Tory MP, who was 78, was found with serious injuries at her home in Devon yesterday morning. She was a prisons minister in John Major's government and later joined Nigel Farage's Brexit and Reform parties. He's paid tribute.
3: Anne Widdecombe was an extraordinary woman, without doubt the best-known female politician in Britain since Margaret Thatcher, a devout Christian and somebody with strong socially conservative views. Perhaps not popular in modern Britain, but that is what Anne believed in.
2: A man's been charged with the murders of his wife and two daughters in Bedfordshire after being tracked down by police in South Africa. Mark Schumer was arrested in Johannesburg. He left the country last weekend, 2 days before three bodies were found at a house in Great Denham. At least 12 people have been killed in a wildfire in southern Spain. Officials have

0: called it the most devastating fire Andalusia's ever seen. Meanwhile, the king has been reunited with his grandchildren Archie and Lilibet after 4 years. This trip had also been thrown into doubt by a row about security. Our reporter Charlotte Leeming has more.
1: We have learnt that the king and queen welcomed Harry, Meghan and their two young children to Highgrove House after those days of rumours about whether they would actually come over to the UK from the US. Of course, it was something very much away from the world's press.
0: Sophie Eccleston became England's all-time leading wicket-taker in all formats as the hosts fought back late on day one against India of the first ever women's test at Lord's. The tourists were all out for 285. In reply, Nat Siverbrunt's side were on 21-1 at the close. And elsewhere in footballing news, Spain are being held 1-1 by Belgium going into the second half of their World Cup quarter-final. They took the lead after half an hour but conceded 10 minutes later. That's the latest. I'm Imani Rana.
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4: Remaining dry this evening with plenty of late sunshine. Overnight stays mainly clear, although a few mist patches may reform by dawn. It will remain warm with temperatures only slowly falling. Overnight lows of 16 degrees Celsius. Sunrise 5:10 a.m. Then the heat wave continues on Saturday with another dry and sunny day. It will feel hot with very high UV levels, although a fresher breeze will develop through the day. Highs tomorrow of 34 degrees Celsius.
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Shack Attack and Down on the Street. Before that, the Bluebells and Young at Heart. It's Friday's Classic Years here at Radio 9 Springs, the Classic Years Part 1. We're in the 1980s. And on the way, Blancmange with a song written by Bjorn and Benny from ABBA, The Day Before You Came, after Laura Branigan and Self Control.

0: Blancmange and the Day Before You Came. It's the Classic Years on Radio 9 Springs. We're in the 1980s for part one of the Classic Years. On the 9th of July in the 80s year that we're looking for, a fire in the roof of York Minster, probably caused by an electrical storm, caused extensive damage, which was expected to cost millions of pounds to repair. On the 12th of July, Robert Maxwell bought the Daily Mirror for £113.4 million. And between the 28th of July and the 12th of August, Great Britain and Northern Ireland competed at the Olympics in Los Angeles and won 5 gold, 11 silver and 21 bronze medals.
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6: 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I know!

Queen, It's a Hard Life, Rod Stewart, Some Guys Have All the Luck. And that one from Hazel Dean, Wherever I Go, rounding off the 80s year on the classic years. And today's 80s year was 1984. Let's move out of the 80s and in to the 2010s.

0: Plan B and Brain. Before that, JLS and The Club Is Alive. We're well and truly into the 2010s, part two of the Classic Years on this Friday. When, on the 11th of July, the British Grand Prix at Silverstone was won by Mark Webber, with Lewis Hamilton in second place. Musically, we move on with Enrique and Pitbull together, and I like it. But before that, we'll hear Katy Perry next and California Girls.
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Enrique Iglesias and Pitbull together, and I like it. It's the Classic Years on a Friday. We're in the 2010s, on the 28th of July, in the 2010s year that we're looking for. The Home Secretary, Theresa May, announced plans to scrap the use of antisocial behaviour orders in England and Wales. And on the 29th of July, the government announced that from October in the next year, employers would no longer have the right to force workers to leave without paying them off once they turn 65.

0: Rounding off the classic years today and rounding off our 2010s year, Jason Derulo and What If. We also heard Eliza Doolittle and Pack Up and the Caesar Sisters and Fire With Fire. So on today's classic years, we were in 1984 and 2010, and on Monday we'll be in the 70s for part one and the 90s for part two of the show. And don't forget, there's also classic years at the weekend on Sunday afternoon, where we start in the 90s at 2 and work our way back through the 80s, 70s and 60s over 2 hours. In fact, have a great weekend.
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3: From the Sky News Centre at 10, a man's been arrested on suspicion of murdering former Conservative and Reform politician Anne Widdecombe. She was found dead at her home in Hayter in Devon yesterday morning. A 26-year-old white British national was detained in nearby Newton Abbot this afternoon. Police say there's no evidence it was a politically motivated crime. Here's Assistant Chief Constable Matt Longman.
4: I would ask people not to speculate about what might have happened, particularly on social media. That's not only potentially harmful to our investigation, but also deeply distressing to the family and friends of Miss Widdecombe.
3: Sir Keir Starmer's urged people to rise above political differences. In other news, a man has been charged with murder after a body was found in a burnt-out house on the Isle of Wight. 24-year-old Lucas Scott was found after a fire in Cowes last month. Liam Matthews is due in court in Southampton in the morning. Four British people are believed to be among the 12 victims killed in wildfires in southern Spain. Authorities say the steering wheel of their burnt-out car was on the right. Flames spread through an area of Andalusia that's popular with expats. Dean Taylor's among Britons forced to flee their homes.
5: It's a very sad day, isn't it? It's not good. It's devastating, really. We only just escaped the fires last night. We had to go back on the rural roads and, it was quite terrifying, really.
3: The King has been reunited with grandchildren Archie and Lilibet for the first time in 4 years. It's understood he and the Queen hosted Prince Harry, Meghan and their two children at his Highgrove country home.

0: A Ryanair flight has been forced to make an emergency landing after a passenger was reportedly partially sucked out of a broken window. It happened on a flight from Greece to Germany this morning. And over to sport now, where Spain grabbed a late winner in a 2-1 victory over Belgium in their World Cup quarter-final. They'll face tournament favourites France for a place in the decider. That's the latest. I'm Imani Rana.
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3: Remaining dry this evening with plenty of late sunshine. Overnight stays mainly clear, although a few mist patches may reform by dawn. It will remain warm with temperatures only slowly falling. Overnight lows of 16 degrees Celsius. Sunrise 5:10 a.m. Then the heat wave continues on Saturday with another dry and sunny day. It will feel hot with very high UV levels, although a fresher breeze will develop through the day. Highs tomorrow of 34 degrees Celsius.
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The world grows quiet and love grows clear. So take my hand through joy and pain, through summer sun and winter rain. For all I am and hope to be is forever yours.

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2: From the Sky News Centre at midnight, terrorism's being ruled out in the death of former Conservative Minister Anne Widdecombe. A 26-year-old man's been arrested on suspicion of murdering Reform's justice spokesperson at her home in Devon. The politician, who was 78, was found with serious injuries on Thursday. Ex-Tory MP Edwina Curry studied with Anne Widdecombe at Oxford.
3: There was a whole kind of constructed persona that she leaned into in her time in Parliament, which she kind of abandoned to some extent once she was out of it. She endeared herself to the public in ways that really couldn't have been predicted. Amazing woman.
2: A 45-year-old man's been charged with the murders of his wife and two children near Bedford. Mark Teshuma was arrested in Johannesburg in a joint operation between South African police and Interpol. At least 12 people have died and 23 others are missing in a wildfire in southern Spain's Andalusia. Four of the victims are feared to be British, having been discovered in a burnt-out car with a steering wheel on the right. The King's been reunited with Prince Harry's children for the first time in 4 years. The Duke and Duchess of Sussex, Archie and Lilibet, were hosted at Highgrove in Gloucestershire. Sport now, and Arthur Ferry says reaching the Wimbledon final proved a step too far as his dream run came to an end with defeat to second seed Alexander Zverev in the last four. The wild card became only the fifth Brit to play in the men's semi-final at the All England Club. Ferry admits Zverev played at a level he struggled to handle.
4: Ball's coming back a little bit faster than the other days and what I'm used to, and not as sharp my footwork and mentally, and yeah, it's against a player like that, it adds up pretty quick.
2: And Spain scored late to grab a 2-1 victory over Belgium in their World Cup quarter-final. They had taken the lead after half an hour, but conceded 11 minutes later in Los Angeles. The 2010 winners will face tournament favourites France on Tuesday night. That's the latest. I'm Chris Milligan.
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6: The heat wave continues with another dry and sunny day. It will feel hot with very high UV levels, although a slightly stronger breeze will bring a little relief as the day goes on. Highs today of 34 degrees Celsius. Sunset this evening, 9:25 p.m. Then tonight stays warm with mainly clear skies. Looking ahead, the hot, dry weather continues, although there's a small chance of an isolated thunderstorm from Monday. A breeze may take the edge off the heat in a few places, but temperatures will

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1: Brought to you by Leonardo of Yeovil, the home of British helicopters.
2: Police are reminding the public that privately owned e-scooters remain illegal to use on public roads and spaces. Under current law, e-scooters can only be ridden on private land and only with the landowner's permission. That means they're not allowed on roads, pavements, cycle lanes or in parks. Anyone caught using one of these in these areas could face prosecution as they're committing a criminal offence. Despite being widely available to buy, e-scooters are classed as motor vehicles. That brings legal requirements like a driving licence and insurance, neither of which can currently be obtained for private models, making their use in public effectively unlawful. Police say they're working with retailers to improve awareness, but stress that enforcement remains necessary, particularly in response to safety concerns and public complaints. There are some exceptions. Government-approved rental trials are running in selected areas where e-scooters can be used legally under strict conditions by licensed riders. Officers warn that those who break the rules risk having their scooter seized, receiving penalty points and facing charges, including for riding without insurance or a license. The message is clear. If it's privately owned, keep it off public spaces. If you have an item of community news from where you live, please send it to info@radio9springs.com.

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2: From the Sky News Centre at 1, Sir Keir Starmer says it's time to put political differences aside and think of Anne Widdecombe's family. The former Conservative minister turned Reform Justice spokesperson has been found dead with serious injuries at her house in Devon. A 26-year-old man, who police say is a white British national, has been arrested on suspicion of murder. Anne Widdecombe's biographer Nick Cochin says she was a performer who sought adulation.
3: She loved the show, she loved the drama, whether it's political stage, the televisual stage, the stage in Westminster talking to those homeless people. She was all there.
2: A man's been charged with the murders of his wife and two daughters in Bedfordshire after being tracked down by police in South Africa. Mark Teshuma was arrested in Johannesburg, and shortly afterwards the Crown Prosecution Service authorised charges. At least 12 people have died and 23 others are missing in a wildfire in southern Spain's Andalusia. Four of the victims are feared to be British, having been discovered in a burnt-out car with a steering wheel on the right. It's the country's worst such disaster in more than two decades. The area is popular with British expats. Aileen Rose is among those evacuated.
4: Police came and told everybody to leave, so we all just packed a few things, passports. A lot of us slept in cars, but we think our house is okay.
2: A Ryanair passenger's head has reportedly been sucked out of a broken plane window. Other people on the flight from Greece to Germany were apparently able to pull him back inside before the aircraft made an emergency landing. Sport in England's Declan Rice and Mark Gaye are expected to be available to face Norway in tonight's World Cup quarter-final. The pair have trained in Miami after struggling with illness and injury respectively. And finally, in last night's action, Spain have set up a last four clash with France on Tuesday after beating Belgium 2-1. That's the latest. I'm Chris Milligan.
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6: The heatwave continues with another dry and sunny day. It will feel hot with very high UV levels, although a slightly stronger breeze will bring a little relief as the day goes on. Highs today of 34 degrees Celsius. Sunset this evening, 9:25 p.m. Then tonight stays warm with mainly clear skies. Looking ahead, the hot, dry weather continues, although there's a small chance of an isolated thunderstorm from Monday. A breeze may take the edge off the heat in a few places, but temperatures will remain high.
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